0: 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They're cool. 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
2: We'll continue to enjoy temperatures close to average as we wrap up the week. We'll start out upper 60s to low 70s Thursday morning, and then highs in the mid-90s, and then we're right back into the mid-90s on Friday. There will be some slight storm chances, mostly to the north, though, Thursday and Friday, but we'll keep an eye on it through the end of the week. In the 2 News Weather Center, I'm Chief Meteorologist Michael Sager.
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6: 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Well, next up, I've got A Week in Country Jail by Tom T. Hall for you right here on Chris's Easy Cut.

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1: We'll continue to enjoy temperatures close to average as we wrap up the week. We'll start out upper 60s to low 70s Thursday morning, and then highs in the mid-90s, and then we're right back into the mid-90s.

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6: Fox News, I'm John Saucier, talking about Tropical Storm Bertha making landfall in Louisiana this afternoon. Governor Jeff Landry warns residents there is still danger ahead.
7: I want to remind everyone of something important, that forecasts can change, and even a weaker storm can produce dangerous rainfall, localized flooding, and hazardous travel conditions.
6: The storm will next pass into Texas. A storm surge is expected along the entire Gulf Coast. The storm could last into Thursday. Communities across West Virginia working to recover after severe flash flooding brought on by torrential rains. Governor Patrick Morrissey outlining his priorities.
8: We're going to find anyone who needs help. 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
6: A state of emergency has been declared for all 55 counties in West Virginia. 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

My name is Jesse French, pastor of Elder and Baptist Church, and I listen to Doug York Gospel on Sunday from 1 p.m. to 3 p.m., and I enjoy it very much. 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I believe you would enjoy it also on Billy Country 96.3 FM.

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1: We'll continue to enjoy temperatures close to average as we wrap up the week. We'll start out upper 60s to low 70s Thursday morning, and then highs in the mid-90s, and then we're right back into the mid-90s on Friday. There will be some slight storm chances, mostly to the north, though, Thursday and Friday, but we'll keep an eye on it through the end of the week. In the 2 News Weather Center, I'm Chief Meteorologist Michael Sagan.
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1: We'll continue to enjoy temperatures close to average as we wrap up the week. We'll start out upper 60s to low 70s Thursday morning and then highs in the mid-90s. And then we're right back into the mid-90s on Friday. There will be some slight storm chances, mostly to the north, though, Thursday and Friday. But we'll keep an eye on it through the end of the week. In the 2 News Weather Center, I'm Chief Meteorologist Michael Sager.
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1: Fox News, I'm Tom Graham. The Pentagon announcing a 12th night of strikes against Iran as President Trump issues fresh threats.
2: Trump now threatening to hit civilian infrastructure targets closer to the Iranian capital of Tehran. Writing on Truth Social, from this point forward, anytime the Islamic Republic of Iran shoots at a ship in the Strait of Hormuz, the United States will bomb and destroy one bridge or power plant.
1: Fox's Aisha Hosni, Fox News poll shedding light on what Americans think of President Trump, the midterms, and economic growth.
3: 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The Democratic advantage comes as President Trump's approval rating stands at 39%, unchanged for the last 3 months.
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8: 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You weren't the first, and you probably won't be the last. But lady, after last night's loving,

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1: We'll continue to enjoy temperatures close to average as we wrap up the week. We'll start out upper 60s to low 70s Thursday morning, and then highs in the mid-90s, and then we're right back in the mid-90s on Friday. There will be some slight storm chances, mostly to the north, though, Thursday and Friday, but we'll keep an eye on it through the end of the week. In the 2 News Weather Center, I'm Chief Meteorologist Michael Sager.
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1: We'll continue to enjoy temperatures close to average as we wrap up the week. We'll start out upper 60s to low 70s Thursday morning, and then highs in the mid-90s, and then we're right back into the mid-90s on Friday. There will be some slight storm chances, mostly to the north, though, Thursday and Friday, but we'll keep an eye on it through the end of the week. In the 2 News Weather Center, I'm Chief Meteorologist Michael Sager.
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1: News. I'm Ted Lindner. U.S. forces launching a 12th night of strikes against Iranian military targets, according to the Pentagon.
2: We don't need the Hormuz Strait, but we do it because we have to do it, because we cannot let Iran have a nuclear weapon.
1: President Trump speaking at a rally in Georgia today. This is the Republican-led House adopted a $95 billion budget proposal today. It would further fund the Iran war and other White House priorities over objections from Democrats. Communities across West Virginia working to recover after severe flash flooding brought on by torrential rains began Tuesday. Governor Patrick Morrissey.
3: We are concerned about loss of life. We're not here to make any specific announcements pertaining to that, but we are concerned about that. And that's why all of our efforts remain focused on examining different streets and areas and situations so we can report things to the public.
1: A state of emergency declared for all 55 counties in the Mountain State. 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
1: Oh, my gosh, George Jones. 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
1: We'll continue to enjoy temperatures close to average as we wrap up the week. We'll start out upper 60s to low 70s Thursday morning, and then highs in the mid-90s, and then we're right back into the mid-90s on Friday. There will be some slight storm chances, mostly to the north, though, Thursday and Friday, but we'll keep an eye on it through the end of the week. In the 2 News Weather Center, I'm Chief Meteorologist Michael Sager.
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6: 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Up next on Chris's Easy Time, I've got Tanya Tucker with Blood Red and Going Down.

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1: We'll continue to enjoy temperatures close to average as we wrap up the week. We'll start out upper 60s to low 70s Thursday morning, and then highs in the mid-90s, and then we're right back into the mid-90s on Friday. There will be some slight storm chances, mostly to the north, though, Thursday and Friday, but we'll keep an eye on it through the end of the week. In the 2 News Weather Center, I'm Chief Meteorologist Michael Sager.
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5: 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Hey, up next on Chris's Easy Time, I've got Chris Christopherson with Why Me, Lord?
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My name is Jesse French, pastor of Elden Baptist Church, and I listen to Doug York Gospel on Sunday from 1 p.m. to 3 p.m., and I enjoy it very much. 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
1: News. I'm Sue Gossman. The House narrowly passing a $95 billion budget proposal tonight. It's a long shot to fund the conflict in Iran, provide aid to U.S. farmers, and voting law changes connected with the Save America Voter ID Act. The resolution adopted in a 216 to 214 vote. The first step in the reconciliation process that now heads to the Senate. It comes after War Secretary Pete Hegseth announced this week the Pentagon's running out of cash. While the Pentagon continuing to launch strikes the 12th night in a row, the president issuing some fresh threats today.
2: Trump now threatening to hit civilian infrastructure targets closer to the Iranian capital of Tehran. Writing on Truth Social, from this point forward, anytime the Islamic Republic of Iran shoots at a ship in the Strait of Hormuz, the United States will bomb and destroy one bridge or power plant.
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1: We'll continue to enjoy temperatures close to average as we wrap up the week. We'll start out upper 60s to low 70s Thursday morning, and then highs in the mid-90s, and then we're right back into the mid-90s on Friday. There will be some slight storm chances, mostly to the north, though, Thursday and Friday, but we'll keep an eye on it through the end of the week. In the 2 News Weather Center, I'm Chief Meteorologist Michael Sager.
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4: 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Up next on Chris's Easy Time, I've got Nights by Ed Bruce. So don't go anywhere, just kick back and

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1: We'll continue to enjoy temperatures close to average as we wrap up the week. We'll start out upper 60s to low 70s Thursday morning and then highs in the mid-90s, and then we're right back in the mid-90s on Friday. There will be some slight storm chances, mostly to the north, though, Thursday and Friday, but we'll keep an eye on it through the end of the week. In the 2 News Weather Center, I'm Chief Meteorologist Michael Sager.
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5: 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I'm sorry, but that's all the time I've got for Chris's Easy Time tonight. I've got a few more songs, but one of the last ones going out is Marty Robbins, El Paso City. So go ahead and come back tomorrow.

0: 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They're cool. I love the 80s.
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1: News, I'm Ted Linder. U.S. forces launching a 12th night of strikes against Iranian military targets.
2: We don't need the Hormuz Strait, but we do it because we have to do it, because we cannot let Iran have a nuclear weapon.
1: President Trump speaking at a rally in Georgia Wednesday. This is the Republican-led House adopted a $95 billion budget proposal. It would further fund the Iran war and other White House priorities. And a Fox News poll shedding light on what Americans think of President Trump, the midterms, and economic growth.
3: A Fox News poll of over 1,000 U.S. voters finding if the November election was today, 53% would back the Democratic candidate in their House district, while 46% would back the Republican. The Democratic advantage comes as President Trump's approval rating stands at 39%, unchanged for the last 3 months.
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1: We'll continue to enjoy temperatures close to average as we wrap up the week. We'll start out upper 60s to low 70s Thursday morning, and then highs in the mid-90s, and then we're right back into the mid-90s on Friday. There will be some slight storm chances, mostly to the north, though, Thursday and Friday, but we'll keep an eye on it through the end of the week. In the 2 News Weather Center, I'm Chief Meteorologist Michael Sager.
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1: We'll continue to enjoy temperatures close to average as we wrap up the week. We'll start out upper 60s to low 70s Thursday morning and then highs in the mid-90s, and then we're right back in the mid-90s on Friday. There will be some slight storm chances, mostly to the north, though, Thursday and Friday, but we'll keep an eye on it through the end of the week. In the 2 News Weather Center, I'm Chief Meteorologist Michael Sager.
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1: News. I'm Sue Guzman. The House has passed a $95 billion budget proposal to fund the conflict in Iran, provide aid to U.S. farmers, and voting law changes connected with the Save America Voter ID Act. No Democrats voted for it. It comes after War Secretary Pete Hegseth announced this week that the Pentagon is running out of cash. It now heads to the Senate. The Pentagon launching a 12th night of strikes against Iran. President Trump issues fresh threats.
2: Trump now threatening to hit civilian infrastructure targets closer to the Iranian capital of Tehran. Writing on Truth Social, from this point forward, anytime the Islamic Republic of Iran shoots at a ship in the Strait of Hormuz, the United States will bomb and destroy one bridge or power plant.
1: Fox's Aisha Hosni. And Tropical Storm Bertha making landfall in southeast Louisiana, bringing heavy rains and the risk of flooding, winds 45 miles an hour. 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
1: We'll continue to enjoy temperatures close to average as we wrap up the week. We'll start out upper 60s to low 70s Thursday morning, and then highs in the mid-90s, and then we're right back in the mid-90s on Friday. There will be some slight storm chances, mostly to the north, though, Thursday and Friday, but we'll keep an eye on it through the end of the week. In the 2 News Weather Center, I'm Chief Meteorologist Michael Sager.
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1: We'll continue to enjoy temperatures close to average as we wrap up the week. We'll start out upper 60s to low 70s Thursday morning, and then highs in the mid-90s, and then we're right back in the mid-90s on Friday. There will be some slight storm chances, mostly to the north, though, Thursday and Friday, but we'll keep an eye on it through the end of the week. In the 2 News Weather Center, I'm Chief Meteorologist Michael Sager.
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1: News. I'm Ted Linder. A Fox News poll shedding light on what Americans think of President Trump, the midterms, and economic growth.
2: A Fox News poll of over 1,000 U.S. voters finding if the November election was today, 53% would back the Democratic candidate in their House district, while 46% would back the Republican. The Democratic advantage comes as President Trump's approval rating stands at 39%, unchanged for the last 3 months.
1: Fox's Kristen Goodwin. And U.S. forces launching a 12th night of strikes against Iranian military targets.
3: We don't need the Hormuz Strait, but we do it because we have to do it, because we cannot let Iran have a nuclear weapon.
1: President Trump speaking at a rally in Georgia Wednesday. This is the Republican-led House adopted a $95 billion budget proposal. It would further fund the Iran war and other White House priorities. 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

The devil went down to Georgia. He was looking for a soul to steal. He was in a bind because he was way behind and he was willing to make a deal. When he came across this young man sawing on a fiddle and playing it hot, and the devil jumped up on a hickory stump and said, "Boy, let me tell you what. I guess you didn't know it, but I'm a fiddle player too. And if you'd care to take a dare, I'll make a bet with you. Now you play pretty good fiddle, boy, but give the devil his due. I bet a fiddle of gold against your soul, cause I think I'm better than you." The boy said, "My name's Johnny, and it might be a sin, but I'll take your bet, you're gonna regret

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1: We'll continue to enjoy temperatures close to average as we wrap up the week. We'll start out upper 60s to low 70s Thursday morning, and then highs in the mid-90s, and then we're right back in the mid-90s on Friday. There will be some slight storm chances, mostly to the north, though, Thursday and Friday, but we'll keep an eye on it through the end of the week. In the 2 News Weather Center, I'm Chief Meteorologist Michael Sager.
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3: 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I'm the host of Country Gospel Music here every Sunday from 1 p.m. to 3 p.m. right here on Billy Country, 96.3 FM, 93.3 in Fort Gibson, and 1350 KTOQ in Tahlequah. I'd love it if you join me. I think you'll like what you hear. My name is Doug York. Please see me on Sunday.
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1: We'll continue to enjoy temperatures close to average as we wrap up the week. We'll start out upper 60s to low 70s Thursday morning, and then highs in the mid-90s, and then we're right back into the mid-90s on Friday. There will be some slight storm chances, mostly to the north, though, Thursday and Friday, but we'll keep an eye on it through the end of the week. In the 2 News Weather Center, I'm Chief Meteorologist Michael Sager.
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1: News. I'm Sue Guzman. Another night of U.S. military strikes against Iranian military targets. Speaking in Georgia, President Trump claimed the U.S. does not need the Strait of Hormuz.
2: If you combine us and Venezuela, we have about 62% of the world's oil market. So we don't need straits. We don't need anything. We don't need the Hormuz Strait, but we do it because we have to do it, because we cannot let Iran have a nuclear weapon.
1: Communities across West Virginia inundated with floodwaters after torrential rains. Governor Patrick Morrisey declaring a state of emergency in dozens of counties.
3: Right now, we're in the phase of search and rescue. We remain in a position where we're looking to identify any individual who we might be able to save.
1: Hundreds of National Guard members have been deployed to the hardest hit areas. 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
5: 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Yeah? Huh? Now, this is the killer speaking. 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
1: We'll continue to enjoy temperatures close to average as we wrap up the week. We'll start out upper 60s to low 70s Thursday morning and then highs in the mid-90s, and then we're right back in the mid-90s on Friday. There will be some slight storm chances, mostly to the north, though, Thursday and Friday, but we'll keep an eye on it through the end of the week. In the 2 News Weather Center, I'm Chief Meteorologist Michael Sager.
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1: We'll continue to enjoy temperatures close to average as we wrap up the week. We'll start out upper 60s to low 70s Thursday morning, and then highs in the mid-90s, and then we're right back into the mid-90s on Friday. There will be some slight storm chances, mostly to the north, though, Thursday and Friday, but we'll keep an eye on it through the end of the week. In the 2 News Weather Center, I'm Chief Meteorologist Michael Sager.
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0: 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They actually care about our community.
1: Oh, my gosh, George Jones. He was my all-time favorite.
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1: News. I'm Ted Linder. U.S. forces launching a 12th night of strikes against Iranian military targets, according to the Pentagon.
2: We don't need the Hormuz Strait, but we do it because we have to do it, because we cannot let Iran have a nuclear weapon.
1: President Trump speaking at a rally in Georgia Wednesday. This is the Republican-led House adopted a $95 billion budget proposal, would further fund the Iran war and other White House priorities over objections from Democrats. And communities across West Virginia working to recover after severe flash flooding brought on by torrential rains began Tuesday. Governor Patrick Morrissey.
3: We are concerned about loss of life. We're not here to make any specific announcements pertaining to that, but we are concerned about that. And that's why all of our efforts remain focused on examining different streets and areas and situations so we can report things to the public.
1: A state of emergency declared for all 55 counties in the state. 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

0: like a family to me. They're local. And they actually care about our community.
1: Oh, my gosh, George Jones. He was my all-time favorite.
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1: An average summer day can be expected with temperatures in the low 90s. Heat indices will be in the upper 90s today with an isolated shower possible, especially in our northern counties throughout the afternoon. Tonight will cool down to the upper 70s before a warmer day tomorrow with temperatures in the mid 90s. Heat indices will be right around that triple digit mark with more isolated showers possible. From the 2 News Weather Center, I'm meteorologist Matthew Wisnett.
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1: An average summer day can be expected with temperatures in the low 90s. Heat indices will be in the upper 90s today with an isolated shower possible, especially in our northern counties throughout the afternoon. Tonight will cool down to the upper 70s before a warmer day tomorrow with temperatures in the mid 90s. Heat indices will be right around that triple digit mark with more isolated showers possible. From the 2 News Weather Center, I'm meteorologist Matthew Wisnick.
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1: News. I'm Sue Guzman. The Pentagon launching a 12th night of strikes against Iran as President Trump issues fresh threats.
2: Trump now threatening to hit civilian infrastructure targets closer to the Iranian capital of Tehran. Writing on Truth Social, from this point forward, anytime the Islamic Republic of Iran shoots at a ship in the Strait of Hormuz, the United States will bomb and destroy one bridge or power plant.
1: Fox's Aisha Hosni, a newly released Fox News poll shedding light on what Americans think of President Trump, the midterms, and economic growth.
3: 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The Democratic advantage comes as President Trump's approval rating stands at 39%, unchanged for the last 3 months.
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1: An average summer day can be expected with temperatures in the low 90s. Heat indices will be in the upper 90s today with an isolated shower possible, especially in our northern counties throughout the afternoon. Tonight will cool down to the upper 70s before a warmer day tomorrow with temperatures in the mid 90s. Heat indices will be right around that triple digit mark with more isolated showers possible. From the 2 News Weather Center, I'm meteorologist Matthew Wisnett.
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1: An average summer day can be expected with temperatures in the low 90s. Heat indices will be in the upper 90s today with an isolated shower possible, especially in our northern counties throughout the afternoon. Tonight will cool down to the upper 70s before a warmer day tomorrow with temperatures in the mid 90s. Heat indices will be right around that triple digit mark with more isolated showers possible. From the 2 News Weather Center, I'm meteorologist Matthew Wisnett.
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1: News. I'm CJ Papa. The U.S. military is not letting up, pounding Iran for a dozen straight nights.
2: CENTCOM says these strikes were once again focused on degrading Iran's ability to threaten vessels in the Strait of Hormuz. The Iranians have also released new statements over the past 24 hours with the country's top negotiator, Mohammad Khalipov, saying on X, if our security is not ensured, no infrastructure will be safe.
1: Fox's Trey Yinks in Tel Aviv. Speaking in the Philippines, Secretary of State Marco Rubio says Iran is begging the U.S. to make a deal, but
3: the problem with Iran is every time they make a deal, the people that are in charge there, they either break it or they want to change it. So it looks like they're not ready to make a deal, so they're going to continue to pay a price.
1: Eastern Texas could be the next target for Tropical Storm Bertha for a second landfall at some point today. 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
4: From the Radio Oklahoma News Network, I'm Ann Roberts. The State Health Department says they continue to see a rise in the number of cyclospora cases. Radio Oklahoma's David McCollum with the details.
5: 172 cases have been reported so far, with 12 people hospitalized. People infected with cyclospora may or may not experience symptoms. If not treated, the illness may last from a few days to more than a month. Symptoms may seem to go away and then return one or more times.
4: The accused Pauls Valley shooter is facing his next court hearing today. 20-year-old Victor Lee Hawkins will appear in Garvin County District Court for a preliminary hearing. He's charged with one felony count of shooting with intent to kill, two counts of felony pointing a firearm, and two misdemeanor counts of carrying a weapon to a public assembly. More on these stories at RadioOklahomaNews.com. 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
9: Well, good morning. I'm back. My name is Doug Rourke. This is Billy Kenter. We're going to play some music. I've got one from the 11th Hour, one called He Sees What We Don't. And then Tim McGraw singing on a good one I hadn't heard in a while. I'm going to play it for me, and you can play it for you if you want to listen. Southern Voice. We've got also Neil McCoy, Glenn Campbell. I got nothing but the good stuff right here. You stay there, and I'll stay here, and I'll provide some good ear candy here on Billy Kenter.

0: Somebody searched around and found some songs that's never been released to radio by Don Williams. They found it. They put it on here, and I'm playing it. That's one from Don Williams called Goldie's Gone from Golden. I sure like Don Williams. We got good stuff just like that on the way, but first, we got the weather. Keys Lawn and Garden be handling that. Then after that, we've got Larry Gatlin and his brothers, Willie Nelson, Clint Black, Alan Jackson. Stay right there. This is Classic Country at its finest here on Billy Country.
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2: Country, KPLQ, and your 2 News weather forecast.
3: An average summer day can be expected with temperatures in the low 90s. Heat indices will be in the upper 90s today with an isolated shower possible, especially in our northern counties throughout the afternoon. Tonight will cool down to the upper 70s before a warmer day tomorrow with temperatures in the mid 90s. Heat indices will be right around that triple digit mark with more isolated showers possible. From the 2 News Weather Center, I'm meteorologist Matthew Wisnett.
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0: That's Alan Jackson. When he sings them, it's going to be country. That's one called Between the Devil and Me. We got Pam Tillis right around the corner, and also the Eagles kind of change of pace. And then right after that, Charlie Pride. I learned a lot. This is Doug York and Billy Country, 96.3 FM, AM 1350, KTLQ in Telequa, and 93.3 in Fort Gibson. And we're also home to Trade Winds, about 5 after 8. We'll show you what that's all about. So listen in about 5 after 8 and take this number down, 918-431-1350. You can call me then about 5 after 8.
1: 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I'm Casey Shepard, back in just a moment.
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1: Well, in southwestern Oklahoma, Fred Schmidt is carrying on a family tradition that's four generations deep. In 1887, when Altus, Oklahoma was a part of Greer County, Texas, Schmidt's great-grandfather homesteaded a quarter section of the land. And today, he and his brother have expanded upon the original section and operate a wheat crop and certified seed wheat business. On their no-till operation, they plant about 1,000 to 1,500 acres of wheat every year and grow OSU varieties, including Showdown, OK Corral, and Butler's Gold. We greatly utilize the OSU wheat variety trials to help us decide what varieties we're going to grow, he said. The Altus trials on the same soil type is probably 80% of our land, so that information is really valuable to us. It's in our environment, and it's on the same soil that we're farming. The OSU wheat variety trials are a valuable resource for producers, especially those involved in the seed industry, said Dr. Amanda Silva, the small grain specialist there. It provides unbiased local performance data that helps farmers choose the varieties best suited for their region and gives seed dealers confidence when advertising their customers. Fred's been an outstanding cooperator with our program over the years, she said. In fact, one of the recent research projects on late-planted short-season wheat originated from a conversation with him. He's also one of the first producers to call asking about the harvest results. Producers like Fred play a critical role in the extension program by sharing real-world challenges and ideas that help shape research focused on the needs of Oklahoma wheat producers. To continue to impact the wheat industry, OSU Agriculture is creating the Agronomy Discovery Center as part of their Agronomy Research Station to modernize the facilities. Plans include creating a new head house, research greenhouse, and a multi-purpose classroom and lab building. If you'd like to see an Agronomy Discovery Center update, you can go to agdivision.okstate.edu, and it'll show you all of the information right there. That's our latest farm and ranch news. I'm Casey Shepard on the Radio Oklahoma Ag Network.
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0: Charlie Pride, the Pride of Sledge, Mississippi, doing one called I Learned a Lot. Before that, the Eagles, Tequila Sunrise. 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So you stay right there, and I'm going to stay right here doing what I like to do, play classic country. If you like it, you stay with me.
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2: An average summer day can be expected with temperatures in the low 90s. Heat indices will be in the upper 90s today with an isolated shower possible, especially in our northern counties throughout the afternoon. Tonight will cool down to the upper 70s before a warmer day tomorrow with temperatures in the mid 90s. Heat indices will be right around that triple digit mark with more isolated showers possible. From the 2 News Weather Center, I'm meteorologist Matthew Wisnett.
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1: Trump administration signs a deal with Saudi Arabia to develop nuclear power using American companies' reactors and fuel. Secretary of State Marco Rubio.
2: Any agreement that we would make on civil nuclear energy with Saudi Arabia or any other country is going to have safeguards in place to ensure that those cannot ever be turned into a weapons program.
1: The deal needs congressional approval. It's been 12 straight nights of airstrikes in Iran.
3: This follows a new warning from President Trump on Wednesday when he posted to Truth Social saying, from this point forward, anytime the Islamic Republic of Iran shoots at a ship in the Strait of Hormuz, whether it be by missile, rocket, drone, or any other device or weapon, the United States will bomb and destroy one bridge or power plant. While no vessels were attacked in the strait overnight, a Saudi-owned oil tanker was targeted in the Red Sea by Houthi forces in Yemen.
1: Fox's Trey Yingst. Oil prices are up about 4% today. 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

0: IMSA officials say their teams continue to respond to heat-related calls. Officials say crews responded to 12 suspected heat-related illness calls in Oklahoma City and transported 10 of those patients to hospitals Tuesday alone. In Tulsa, IMSA says there was a significant increase in heat-related calls, with 20 on just Tuesday. 13 of those were transported to local hospitals. With its founder term limited, what is the future of the state legislative Freedom Caucus? State Capitol correspondent Trey Davis takes a look.
1: The Senate President Pro Tem decides everything from committee chairs to what bills are heard. State Senator Kendall Sacchieri says his behavior toward more conservative legislators will determine the Freedom Caucus's actions.
2: I think people are going to wait and see if leadership is going to be more willing to work with the conservatives.
1: He hopes both groups can work together.
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5: With the News Flash, I'm Trey Westerberg, Billy Country 96.3 and 1350. This update brought to you by Progressive. Oklahoma road crews are changing their schedules to keep working safely during extreme heat. The Department of Transportation says many projects are being moved to early mornings, late nights, or overnight hours to avoid the hottest conditions. Officials say worker safety remains a top priority. Oklahoma officials are warning about a sharp increase in insurance fraud involving artificial intelligence. State Insurance Commissioner Glenn Mulready says AI-generated receipts, photos, and documents are being used to create fake claims. Officials say the scams are driving billions of dollars in losses and could lead to higher costs for consumers. About 250 birds seized from an Oklahoma City home during a major meth bust have been euthanized after testing showed a highly contagious disease risk. Animal welfare officials say the birds tested positive for Mycoplasma synoviae, a bacterial infection affecting poultry and other species. More than 500 animals were removed from the property in June. With the News Flash, I'm Trey Westerberg, Billy Country 96.3 and 1350.
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9: Well, good morning again. We are now in the 7 a.m. hour, if you're keeping track. And if you're keeping track, today is the Thursday, the 23rd day of July. And if keeping track, it's going to be a little bit warm today, but we can handle it. We've done it before. We've got the Browns going to kick us off with one called the Three Bells. And right after that, Lone Star. Not a day goes by. I got some good ones loaded up just like that, so stick around for each and every one of them. This is Doug Rick in Billy Country, 96.3 FM, AM 1350, KTOQ in Tahlequah, 93.3 in Fort Gibson. 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

0: That's the latest theme from Turnpike Troubadours featuring Sierra Hull. Great song called Feeling Good Again. Sierra Hull, she's talented beyond her years. Just a young gal, but she can play the mandolin. She can sing. She plays guitar. She does about everything. I don't know if she makes bread, but she certainly can play music good enough that I would ignore the bread part. This day, Greg, we got the weather coming up by Northeastern Health Systems. And guess what I'm going to do? I'm going to get back to the music. Stay where you're at.
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3: An average summer day can be expected with temperatures in the low 90s. Heat indices will be in the upper 90s today with an isolated shower possible, especially in our northern counties throughout the afternoon. Tonight will cool down to the upper 70s before a warmer day tomorrow with temperatures in the mid 90s. Heat indices will be right around that triple digit mark with more isolated showers possible. From the 2 News Weather Center, I'm meteorologist Matthew Wisnett.
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Ben and several stories on him, and one of my favorite stories happened here back in the summer. There's a Uncle Ben has got several problems, but one of them, he drinks a little bit more than he should, but he's good about it. Don't hurt nobody with it or nothing. And there's a tavern there in a little old community where we're from, and he goes into that tavern every Saturday night, and he gets his snoot full, but he don't drive or nothing. He's got an old mule he rides. And no matter what kind of shape he's in, he comes out of that tavern, he just gets on that mule, and old mule knows his way home. Well, they're back in the summer there one Saturday night. He was in there getting his snoot full, and the boys in town played a bad trick on him. They went out there and took the saddle off his mule, and he turned it around backwards and put it back on that mule. Well, Uncle Ben comes staggering out of there about midnight, hooting and hollering and singing and carrying on. He slung himself up on that mule, and the old mule started to the house, and Uncle Ben come in to hollering and screaming all the way down the road, carrying on. Got plumb up in the yard, and he said, "Lord, have mercy, Judy, you've got to come out here. It's a horrible thing they've done." She said, "What's the matter with you now, Ben?" He said, "Somebody's cut my mule's head plumb off." Said, "I had to hold my hand over his windpipe all the way home just to get here." We wrote this song about him. He swallowed his false teeth. Oh, we all heard it. And I'm proud to say that this song got voted out in Washington, D.C. by some big DJ out there. No kidding. I didn't even know they know we was even in the world. I'd just soon everybody in Washington forget we would. But anyway, they voted this the number one worst bluegrass song in all of history. Yeah. It sold a lot of CDs for us on account of that. But about Uncle Ben swallowing his false teeth.

0: Oh, thank y'all. Thank you so much.
1: Ain't nothing like a true story.
0: You heard from Uncle Ben the other day, didn't you, brother?
1: Uncle Ben called the other day and he said he got a worse problem than that going on now.
0: Worse than swallowing his teeth?
1: Yep.
0: Okay, what is it?
1: He said he got his poly grip and his preparation H mixed up. Said he ain't had no problem with his gums itching, but he can't get his underwear off.
0: I'm glad they didn't have nothing to do with his hearing. I know he can't hear nothing, bless his heart.
1: He, Dave, he works down at the service station. One day he had this radiator. He'd been boiling out. Took that radiator out there and leaned it up against the wall, and he drug air hose out there, blowing the water off that radiator. Well, a lady pulled up a big old Cadillac over yonder to the side, and she got out and leaned over in her car and was pilfering around in there, you know. Ben thought she was cleaning her car out. Well, it went on a few minutes, and she hollered over at him. She said, excuse me, sir, do y'all have a restroom? Well, Ben, being hard of hearing and thought she was cleaning her car out, he thought she said whisk broom. Thought she wanted to sweep her car out with him. So when she says, excuse me, sir, do y'all have a restroom? He said, no, ma'am, last one barred it, took it with him. But if you'll back it up or I'll blow it out this air hose.
2: That's them crazy brothers, call them moron brothers. The one called Uncle Ben swallowed his false teeth. Funny, funny guys right there. Before that, we had Ed Bruce, After All. And also a reminder, we don't charge now for garage sales. So if you got a garage sale coming up, a phone call would get it out there on the radio. 918-431-1350. 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
4: Baseball, the Texas Rangers knock off the Chicago White Sox yesterday by a 10-0 score. Brandon Nimmo had a big game, four hits, including a home run. Kumar Rocker pitched one-hit ball over six innings. He gets his first win over his last 10 games, as he is now 3-8, striking out six and walking two. Marco Gonzalez allowing two hits over the final three innings. He gets his first career save. Series finale today, right-hander Cal Quantrill on the mound. He enters with a 3-2 record. The St. Louis Cardinals have lost four straight. They fall yesterday to the Angels by a 5-1 score. They've lost 10 of their last 14. Series wraps today. Hunter Dobbins making the start for the Cardinals.
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0: Hey, getting down there in the low notes. That's Oak Ridge Boys doing one called Bobby Sue. Toby Keith, the late great, doing one called Made in America, and then Alan Jackson, right on the money. We got the weather coming up, Infinity Roofing sponsoring that, and then we're going to get back to music, and then we're going to switch it all around, top of the hour. Time for Trade Winds, right here where you at on Billy Country. Stay with me.
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3: An average summer day can be expected with temperatures in the low 90s. Heat indices will be in the upper 90s today with an isolated shower possible, especially in our northern counties throughout the afternoon. Tonight will cool down to the upper 70s before a warmer day tomorrow with temperatures in the mid 90s. Heat indices will be right around that triple digit mark with more isolated showers possible. From the 2 News Weather Center, I'm meteorologist Matthew Wisnett.
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6: 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Rosa Little Deer, age 73, passed away on July 8th. Chapel service will be at 1 p.m. on Friday, July 17th at the Kester Family Funeral Service. Burial will be at Feather Cemetery. Edra Hudgens, age 97, passed away July 8th. Services will be at 1 p.m. on Tuesday, July 14th at First Baptist Church in Stillwell. Burial will be at Stillwell City Cemetery.

0: Katie Whitley, age 95, passed away on July 8th. Services will be at 11 a.m. on Wednesday, July 15th, at the First Baptist Church in Westville. Burial will be at Westville City Cemetery. Rachel Sanchez, age 65, passed away on July 7th. Chapel service will be at 1 p.m. on Thursday, July 16th, at the Kester Family Funeral Service. Burial will be at Feather Cemetery. From Reed Culver Funeral Home, 918-456-2551. Betty Stopp, age 71, of Tahlequah, passed away Thursday, July 9th, in Tulsa. Services will be Thursday, July 16th, at 10 a.m., at the Reed Culver Chapel. Interment will follow at Moody Cemetery. Visitation will be Wednesday, July 15th, from 4 to 6 p.m., at the Reed Culver Funeral Home. Crystal Comfort, age 38, passed away Sunday, July 12th, in Tulsa. Services are pending. Janet Duggar, age 79, of Tulsa, passed away Sunday, July 12th, in Tulsa. Services are pending. I'm Ben Schaus, and those are your announcements for today.
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4: Fox News, I'm C.J. Papa. The U.S. bombs Iran for a 12th straight night. Fox's Jackie Heinrich at the White House.
5: The president is responding to Iran's refusal to relinquish its nuclear ambitions with escalation. Iran's foreign minister vowed retaliation, an eye for an eye.
4: Secretary of State Marco Rubio responding.
6: The president's policy is a head for an eye. I mean, honestly, that's what it's going to be. I mean, they will pay a very heavy price.
4: He's in the Philippines, where he met with his Russian counterpart about Russia's war in Ukraine.
6: In order to end this war, we'll require something that both Russia and Ukraine can agree to.
4: A secretary says the president most cares about that people stop dying. Gas ticking up 3 cents overnight for a gallon regular, landing at $4.09. That from AAA, it's up 15 cents from a week ago. 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
7: News from the Radio Oklahoma News Network, I'm Ann Roberts. Not guilty pleas from two Arcadia Lake shooting suspects, 19-year-old Makai Magnus and 20-year-old Hezekiah Ricks, are the latest suspects arrested by Edmond police. So far, 9 people have been arrested and charged in connection to the mass shooting in early May that killed one person and injured 22. Police believe the shooting was gang-related. OSBI is investigating an officer-involved shooting in Pontotoc County. Radio Oklahoma's David McCollum has that story.
8: Sheriff Arnold Scott says it began with a disturbance call involving a man fighting with his wife after an argument. When Chickasaw Light Horse police arrived, Scott says the man came outside and pointed a handgun at officers. They then shot him. The man, who Scott says was intoxicated, died. No officers were hurt.
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12: 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This update brought to you by Progressive. About 250 birds seized from an Oklahoma City home during a major meth bust have been euthanized after testing showed a highly contagious disease risk. Animal welfare officials say the birds tested positive for Mycoplasma synoviae, a bacterial infection affecting poultry and other species. More than 500 animals were removed from the property in June. Oklahoma road crews are changing their schedules to keep working safely during extreme heat. The Department of Transportation says many projects are being moved to early mornings, late nights, or overnight hours to avoid the hottest conditions. Officials say worker safety remains a top priority. Oklahoma officials are warning about a sharp increase in insurance fraud involving artificial intelligence. State Insurance Commissioner Glenn Mulready says AI-generated receipts, photos, and documents are being used to create fake claims. Officials say the scams are driving billions of dollars in losses and could lead to higher costs for consumers. With the news flash, I'm Trey Westerberg, Billy Country 96.3 and 1350.
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18: Hey, good morning. I'm here. I'm waiting on you. 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You can call me at that same number, 918-431-1350. Give me that information, where it's at, when you start, when it's over, and a phone number and your name, and then we'll pass that on to the listeners, and then we'll try to fill up your yard and get you some people over there buying your stuff. It's free, so take advantage of free yard sales. Now, compliments of Mark Hodson, State Farm, they're helping us out with that. So they'll help, they're helping you out, so that's a good thing for you. You don't have to pay anything for it. So if you've got a garage sale coming up, put the radio to work. We've got some other stuff going on. Let me talk about my events from Tuesday. A couple days before, PlayStation 4, Matt's got that for sale, 13 games included, and two controllers, $140 bill, gets you all of that. He also has, three milk jugs, cast iron milk jugs for $75, and a 10-foot meat hunter catfish pole for $60. That's Matt. He can be reached at 918-708-2421, 918-708-2421. And as far as I know, Charlie's still got 15 acres of hay for you to mow. Get out there and mow it. You bale it up and take it home with you. He won't charge you anything for that. That's Charlie's got it. He also has for sale a compound bow. It's a Delta V, $25 for that. Charlie's going to be at 918-822-7547. 1-800-922-7547. We got a garage sale going on, coming up the end of this month from, on July the 31st, yeah, July the 31st and again on August the 1st at Calvary Assembly. That's going to be at 1005 East 1st Street here in town. Big sale. It's indoor, so you don't have to worry about fighting the heat. That'll start at 8 o'clock in the morning. They try to turn it off about 3 each day. That, again, that's, a Friday and a Saturday, July the 31st and again August the 1st at Calvary Assembly. So get over there and see what kind of bargain you can find. Debbie's got a 26-inch girl's bike for sale for $30 and a big sheet of metal. It's 11 gauge, 5 foot by 12 foot. Be good to maybe put on a trailer, a bed of a trailer, whatever you want to do with it. You own it. We don't care what you do with it. $75 gets you that. Also, she's the professional pie baker. She does a fine job. I know. I've experienced it myself. Give her a call if you have a need for those items at 918-931-8160. Again, 918-931-8160. And Dale's a guy that's got all the guineas. He's got, in fact, he talks guinea, so he knows all about guineas and tell you all about it. And he don't mind sharing that good information. He's got those, the other day he had 35 of those. He may have more than those, than that now. Also, he's got a washer and dryer set. $50 for the pair. And he's got roosters and chickens available as well. Dale is going to be at 918-231-2055. 918-231-2055. If you've got something to buy, sell, or trade, you might give me a call. I'll be here, sitting here waiting on you at 918-431-1350. And if I don't get calls today, then I may have to just go back to doing one day a week or, not sure what I'm going to do. If you guys don't want to have trade wins, then we can certainly pull it off because I can't sit here for an hour and talk about nothing. That's what I'd, in fact, most of the time, that's what I do, but most people don't like it, and I don't like it. So give me a call. Keep me busy at 918-431-1350. If you got a song request, we can fill that void with the song request. Maybe you got something you would like to hear, and I'll do my best to try to find it, make you happy. We're also doing some bluegrass from 9 to 10 every Monday through Friday, and I love doing that. We do a gospel show on Sunday. That happens from 1 to 3 o'clock right here where you're at on Billy Country. So if you like good southern gospel, some bluegrass gospel, country gospel, some original stuff, we'll be doing that every Sunday from 1 to 3 o'clock right here on Billy Country. Nobody's calling. I'm going to take a second. I'm going to find a song and play it. See if you guys will wake up and call me. If you don't, then I'm going to turn this thing off. We'll just play music all the time. This is Doug York and Billy Country. You stay right where you're at. I'm going to play one from an artist by the name of Mo Pitney. I sure like this song. It's one called Happy Hour. I thought I'd find it and get that played right here off the get-go. Let me find him. Mo Pitney. He kind of got a start. He was on Larry's Country Diner a few years ago and kind of got to be known a little bit that way. And then he's kind of branching out. He's doing some bluegrass stuff and also some kind of writing some country stuff. His wife is an incredible fiddle player. So they have teamed up. They're doing some instrumental stuff. Then also some singing. And I saw him in Branson, about a month and a half ago, I think it was. And he did a wonderful job. He's incredibly talented. In fact, that whole group was just very talented. But I'm going to see if I can find it. I'm going to dig around until I do. If you have somebody sell a trade, keep me from doing what I'm doing right now, trying to find these songs. And we'll get those songs. If you got a song you'd like to hear, I'll play what you would like to hear. But I'm going to play this one right now for me. This is you can listen in if you want to. This is one called Happy Hour right here on Billy Country. Enjoy it.

0: That was Mo Pitney. I love that song, Happy Hour. Someone he just wrote not too long ago, and I found it and heard him. In fact, I heard him sing a part of that when I was in Branson. I think he just a little bit. I think he was in the process of writing that one. Happy Hour, Mo Pitney, and his wife probably playing the violin or fiddle on that. Great, great combination. If you have something by sell or trade, we're doing trade news right now. I'd love to have you call me because I'm going to keep playing music if I don't hear from you. 918-431-1350. Let's get you caught up on all the past events. I'll also... The benefit they had the other night, I think it was on Tuesday night, they had for Dalton Lockwood. Great turnout. Appreciate everybody that came out there and helped support that. That's Lacey Lockwood. He's a big Jeep cook and bottle washer out there at Spring Hollow Feeds. That family is having a struggle with some health issues for Dalton. So they came together in a mighty big way. Appreciate them, everybody that came out there to do what they did. And I'm glad to be a little bit a part of it here on the radio. And maybe we'll get a total count on what they raised, because it was very, very successful. And people was very friendly. I didn't see anybody get upset. And even I didn't. If you got something by sell or trade, let's put this, your phone to work. 918-431-1350. I'd like to get a test call. I don't even know if anybody's out there listening. So it'd be a good thing. Get somebody call me. Again, 918-431-1350. Let me know that you are at least up, and maybe you don't have something to buy or sell or trade, but it'd be nice to know that you're out there listening. I kind of like to know that. So somebody give me a test call, even if it's just one of you. 918-431-1350. Let's see if I got some more stuff. We've got a coming up on August the 7th and the 8th, there's a Cherokee County 4-H and FFA Livestock Booster Club. They're hosting their annual back-to-school garage sale and market. That's going to be at the 908 South College here in town. I'll tell you more about that after this phone call. Good morning on Tradewinds.
1: You're coming in loud and proud still, huh?
0: I figured you'd be the one to call me. I appreciate you, Jim.
1: Thank you.
0: All right, bye. Hey, we do have Jim's up. Me and Jim is probably the only two out here in this part of the neck of the woods that's up and running. But I know Jim is. He's pretty good about giving me a test call. Appreciate him doing that. Good morning, Billy Country.
2: Doug Zenton, how you doing this morning?
0: There you are. Haven't seen or heard from you in a long time.
2: Hello?
0: I'm here. Can you hear me now?
2: Yeah, I can hear you now. How you doing this morning?
0: I'm good. How's Anthony?
2: Oh, I'm alive. I've got a... brand new, what is that damn thing? Weed eater, 40 volt, at HART, H-A-R-T, 40 amp battery.
0: Okay.
2: I'll take $125 for it. They sell for $200 at Walmart.
0: Yeah, that's a good one. I've got something made by Hart. I think I can't remember what it is now. I think I've got two items made by him, by them, and they do a fine job. I'm very impressed with their quality.
2: Yeah, I got it, and I got a couple barbecue pits I want to get rid of. One of them's a pellet grill. I need some legs put back on one of it where my brother-in-law run over it. But it still works. I got it sitting on one end of it, sitting on cement blocks. Works perfect. And I got just regular charcoal barbecue pit.
0: What are you asking for those?
2: $50 a piece. $50 a piece for them.
0: Okay.
2: And I still got that 10-foot pond boat with trolling motor. I'll take $125 for it and the motor. I use it on the river and fish, catch a lot of catfish with it.
0: What size of motor you got?
2: It's a trolling motor of medium size.
0: Trolling, okay.
2: It'll push it boat against the current going up the river.
0: All right, I got enough to talk about it, I think. Looks like I do anyway. Give me your phone number though.
2: 918-871-0208. And I can send pictures.
0: Okay. Hope you're doing better. Well, I know you kind of hit a snag there for a second, but maybe you threw that, hopefully.
2: Yeah, my heart's getting a little bit better.
0: Well, good. Hang in there, kind of like you, so stick around.
2: All right. You have a good one.
0: You too. Thank you, Anthony. Anthony's got what you might need. He's got a weed eater. It's a 40-volt made by Hart, H-A-R-T. He's asking $125 for that. He also asked for Settle Barbecue Pit. It's a pellet grill for $50. Or you can take your choice on a regular grill, a charcoal grill for $50. Either one of those. Get both of them. That way you could cook either way. You don't, wouldn't matter what you got. You could probably provide the rest of us some food. That's, Anthony's also got a 10-foot pond boat with a trolling motor. $125 on that. Give him a call. He'll sell all that to you. He'll make it right. That's Anthony at 918-871-0208. Again, 918-871-0208. I appreciate that call from Anthony. My name is Doug Rick, and this is Billy Country. We're doing what we call trade winds right now. We'll be doing this every Tuesday and Thursday, and I'll do it until you guys decide that you don't want me to do it no more. So I need to somebody call me and let me know, why don't you call me no more? I'd like to hear that. Let me know if there's something I'm doing wrong. Something you'd like to hear differently, maybe so not at all, then I'll be glad to pull the plug on it if you want me to. So if I can't get anybody involved in it, there's no reason for me to be here, because I pretty much just talking to myself sometimes, I feel like. So give me a call. Let me know how it's going. If you got something to buy, sell, or trade, I'll put it on here right now. I'm going to take another little break. I'll take a little pause for the cause and see if I can find something to play. I got something right here. I'm going to play some advertisers. That'll work.
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5: An average summer day can be expected with temperatures in the low 90s. Heat indices will be in the upper 90s today with an isolated shower possible, especially in our northern counties throughout the afternoon. Tonight will cool down to the upper 70s before a warmer day tomorrow with temperatures in the mid 90s. Heat indices will be right around that triple digit mark with more isolated showers possible. From the 2 News Weather Center, I'm meteorologist Matthew Wisnett.
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0: Hey, I appreciate the people that do listen. 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That's what we need to do. So if you have something buy, sell, trade, put your name on the list, and I'll talk about you. 918-431 1350. That's the way to recommend Tradewinds right here on Billy Country. We've got an event coming up tomorrow from 3 to 5 o'clock. I'll be out there at BS&G Pond, which is going to be at 1112 South Muskogee Avenue. They've got a wall-to-wall a building full of stuff for sale, a pawn shop, and they've got a bunch of stuff, a lot of choices over there. But I'll be there live tomorrow from 3 to 5 o'clock. BS&G Pond is Christmas in July coming up tomorrow. Good morning on Tradewinds.
9: Hey, I've got an electric clothes dryer for sale, and I'd had it in my yard sale over the last weekend, and someone was supposed to come back and bought it, and they never did come back. So anyway, it's an older one, but it's in, you know, it works real good, and I'm asking $50 for it. And my number is 918-822-3121.
0: 3121?
9: Mm-hmm.
0: Okay, and your name?
9: Gail Blevins.
0: Gail. Okay, Gail. We'll get the word out. Anything else to add to the list?
9: Oh, I'm going to be going down to the house where I had my sale last week, and I've still got, you know, like a few things that didn't go, you know, so I'm going to be going down there about 11:30, and if anybody's interested in the dryer, I'll be down there, or if anybody's interested in what I had left, you know, I'll be down there for a little while today.
0: We'll pass the word on and see if we can find somebody that knows what you have. Thanks, Gail.
9: Okay, thank you.
0: Thanks,
9: bye.
0: Hey, Gail had a garage sale. Somebody was supposed to have bought that dryer. They didn't show up, so she got an electric clothes dryer for sale. $50 bill. That's Gail at 918-822-3121. I'll repeat that for me and you. 918-822-3121. Got an electric clothes dryer. She didn't say what brand it was, but if you call her, she'll probably know all of that. 918-822-3121. And the call before that, the only call I've had is Anthony's got a weed eater, so a Hart, H-A-R-T, 40 volt. He's asking 125 on that, and those get the job done. He also, he has for sale a barbecue pit. It's a pellet grill for $50 and also a regular charcoal grill for $50. Now, give him a call about all those items. Also, a 10-foot pond boat. You might want to get that and get that out on the water and catch some fish. He's got a trolling motor, $125 on the pond boat. That's Anthony, 918-871-0208. And let me get back to my notes. I was talking about it while going. I got interrupted with the phone call, which I'm glad to get. Cherokee County 4-H. My brain is not kicked in. It will in a bit. The Cherokee County 4-H and FFA Livestock Booster Club. They're hosting their annual back-to-school garage sale and a market. That's happening coming up August the 7th. So circle your calendar on that, 10 a.m. to 5 p.m. And then again on August the 8th from 8 a.m. to 4 p.m. at Telecor Community Building, which happens to be at 908 South College here in town. So get over there. They'll have concessions available. They'll have new and used clothing, furniture, household items, and a whole lot more. If you want to be a part of it, you can be a vendor. 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Again, 918-822-2050. Or Kim, she knows about it too. 918-348-1810. Again, 918-348-1810. And they're saying here that the first 25 kids that come through the door each morning is going to receive a free backpack with supplies. So you and the kids get out there. That's coming up August the 7th and, again, August the 8th at Telecor Community Building. If you got something to buy, sell, or trade, just put your name on the list, and we'll try to get you involved in maybe Tradewinds. If you've never been on Tradewinds, we'd love to have you and be a part of our family. It's just done with a phone call, so we don't even have to vote on you. Thank God they didn't vote on me. I wouldn't be here. If you got something to buy, sell, or trade, you might give me a call just about right now, but I'm going to take a little break until you do. I'll be back in about a minute and a half.
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0: Hey, I'm back. We've got a few minutes left. We've got about 30 minutes left on today's show, so you can be a part of it with a phone call, 918-431-1350. We'll do our best to help you out. And we don't charge you anything for it. We don't charge anything for garage sales, even though it says it's first of the my program that we do. But that's not true. No fee involved now for garage sales. So if you got one coming up, give me a phone call, and we'll add you to the list, talk about you, and try to get those things sold for you with no fee involved. I'm going to play a song. You guys are not being real responsive today, so I'm going to play one that I like. This is one from David Ball. He did a remake of a bunch of old country songs, and here's one he did called Faded Love, and I like it. Hope you do too. This is, well, I'll take this call. Good morning on Trade Winds.
14: Hey, good morning, Doug. It's Jerry.
0: Hello, Jerry.
14: Hey, don't forget our garage sale at the church July the 31st and August the 1st, 8 to 3.
0: Yeah, I've done talked about you once.
14: Okay. All righty then.
0: Thank
14: Have
0: you.
14: A good day.
0: Thank you, Jerry. Yeah, we did talk about that already. They probably didn't have his radio on, but they've got a garage sale coming up. That's going to be at the Calvary Assembly. It's going to start at 8 o'clock in the morning. Goes to 3. That's, again, July the 31st, and again on August the 1st. It's an indoor sale, so the heat should not affect you unless you're getting out of the car and getting in there, or maybe getting out of the building back in your car. But while you're there, you'd be cool. They'll have a lot of cool bargains coming up. That's Calvary Assembly. That's at 1005 East 1st Street. Big garage sale going on out over there, and they'll have a lot of good bargains over there. So go find one and bring it home, and then you can sell it right here on Trade Winds when you get tired of it. Here's one I'm going to play from David Ball. This one I like. This is one of my favorite songs. Bob Wills made it famous. I think they wrote it. But here's one from David Ball doing Faded Love here on Billy Country. There we at.

0: David Ball doing a good one right there. It's called Faded Love, made popular by Bill Monroe. Well, no, that wasn't, that was, who was the guy? You know who it is. Faded Love. We got some good stuff just like that I'm going to play. If I can't get any phone calls, we're going to keep playing music. And I could do some requests if you want to hear a song particularly for you. Give me a call, 918-431-1350. I will talk about the calls we've had this morning. Hadn't been plentiful, but it gives me plenty of time to talk about it. Gail calls. She got an electric clothes dryer for sale for $50. Give her a call about it. She's at 918-822-3121. She'll tell you where it's at, how to get it, and all particulars. 918-822-3121. And then Anthony called. He's got a weed whacker, a 40-volt, made by Hart, 40-volt battery there. He's asking $125 on that. He also has for sale a couple of barbecue pits. One's a pellet grill. The other one just a regular charcoal grill. I take your choice on those, $50 each. And a 10-foot pond boat with a trolling motor, $125 on the pond boat. Go fishing tonight. That's Anthony at 918-871-0208, 918-871-0208. And see if I got some more good information. I'm going to get all the way back to, may have to go all the way back to January, but I probably won't do that. Toddie calls. She's got a Lincoln Town Car. That's a 2009 model for $2,000. Toddie's at 918-718-9250. Again, 918-718-9250. Andy called. He's got a Fender amplifier. It's a Champion is the brand name on that. It's a good amp. I've got one. I think I've got one. I've got way too many, my wife says. $150 on that amplifier. That's Andy at 918-207-7304. Again, 918-207-7304. My name is Doug Rick. We're doing what we call trade winds right now, and I'd like to do it with you, so it's important that you make a phone call to me and we keep this thing going. Otherwise, we may just do it one day a week since you guys are not being responsive like I need you to be. It's puts a little pressure on me to just keep talking, make stuff up, and make it interesting, and I don't know how that I do a very good job of that. I'm going to take another little break since you guys are not calling. I'm going to play some more advertisers. Pay the bills here. We'll be right back.
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3: An average summer day can be expected with temperatures in the low 90s. Heat indices will be in the upper 90s today with an isolated shower possible, especially in our northern counties throughout the afternoon. Tonight will cool down to the upper 70s before a warmer day tomorrow with temperatures in the mid 90s. Heat indices will be right around that triple digit mark with more isolated showers possible. From the 2 News Weather Center, I'm meteorologist Matthew Wisnett.
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0: Hi, this is Doug York. I'm the host of Country Gospel Music here every Sunday from 1 p.m. to 3 p.m. right here on Billy Country, 96.3 FM, 93.3 in Fort Gibson, and 1350 KTOQ in Tahlequah. I'd love it if you join me. I think you'll like what you hear. My name is Doug York. Please see me on Sunday. I'm hard at it again. Well, if you have something to buy, sell, or trade, keep me out of the microphone so much. You talk to me and I'll talk back to you. 918-431-1350. We'll help you out. If I don't get a call, I sure would like to get a call if somebody would like to hear a song. I could probably have plenty of time to play one, two, or three. So give me a call, 918-431-1350. Also, we've got coming up tomorrow, from 3 until 5 o'clock, we've got a live remote going on over there at BS&G Pond. Great place to find a bargain. They've got wall-to-wall bargains over there at 1112 South Muskogee Avenue, right here in town. So get over there. It's Christmas in July coming up tomorrow, BS&G Pond. So you're going to find some Christmas gifts. They've got a lot of things marked down. They're ready to see it move. And if you need it, right, tomorrow will be a good day to save yourself some money. Get over there to BS&G Pond. Check it out. And walk them down them aisles. See what they got. See what you can't live without. And then they'll make a deal with you. Todd and the gang over there, good people to get to know. BS&G Pond. Hopefully you're having a good day. Looks like it's going to be a little bit cooler today, so that's a good thing. It got pretty warm a few days ago. In fact, I think this Sunday looks like it's going to get back up there in the triple digits again for the next few days. So make sure you keep yourself protected from the sun. Make sure you get good water for your animals and for your neighbors. Make sure they're not overheating, getting out there in the yard and trying to push them over. So make sure you get them protected. Tell them not to do that until it cools down a little bit. It's a little bit too hot for that for old people like me. Give me a call, 918-431-1350. We'll do our best to help you out. And I'm going to get it. We've got about 15 minutes left, and I'm going to play another song since I can't get a call from nobody. It's kind of, I'm lonely. I'm really lonely here. I'm going to try to find one. I don't know if you like Merle Haggard. If you don't, then you have hit the wrong station. But I like Merle Haggard. I'm going to play one of his. See if I can find it. I'm going to do one from Merle Haggard. Let me find out who it is. Merle Haggard and Heather Miles. They did a wonderful job. I'm going to play one. I don't know who wrote this song, but I sure like it. We're going to play one by Heather Miles and Merle Haggard, if I can find it. Let's see if I can find it. I'm going to do my best. I'm looking. I'm trying to do two things at once, and it's kind of hard to do. I've got my hands full trying to find stuff, and I will find it. No, I'm going to find it. I'm digging around. It's going to take me a little bit, but I'm going to find it. Let's find it. Here we go. I did find it. I knew I could do it. Just had to be persistent. Here's Merle Haggard and Heather Miles. No one is going to love you better. I appreciate you guys listening in to my noise. And just bear with me. We got music on the way right here on Billy Country.

0: Ask Merle Haggard, teaming up with Heather Miles. If you haven't heard anything from her, pull her up. She's a classic country artist kind of lady. She does a lot of really good songs by herself. But there, that's a great combination, her and Merle Haggard together. No one is going to love you better. This is Doug York. We've got about 10 minutes left on today's show. If you want to maybe buy something or sell something, I could be the guy to help you. It's free. I can take advantage of it while you can. 918-431-1350. Otherwise, I'm going to play more music. That's what I'm going to do. That's because I'm not getting many calls today, so we're going to have to fill it up with something and maybe a request. If you got a song you'd like to hear, I'll do my best to try to find it. It may take a minute or two, but we'll do our best to try to find it. If I can't find something that you want to hear, I'll play something that I want to hear. But right now, I'm going to take a little break. We do have a remote coming up tomorrow from 3 to 5 o'clock, BS&G Pond. So get out there tomorrow and check it out. Christmas in July, 1112 South Muskogee Avenue right here in town. So BS&G Pond, they got a bargain for you all the time, but they got special bargains tomorrow. Good morning on Tradewinds.
1: Good morning, Doug.
0: Hello, Jerry Ann.
1: I'll talk music.
0: Okay, let's do it.
1: Okay, can you keep track of the Sunday gospel songs?
0: I can. I can probably go back and find out what you had.
1: Okay,
0: had
1: it was just not this past Sunday, but the one before that, and it was Ricky Skaggs and Natalie from the Chicks, Dixie Chicks. And I don't know the name of it. It was in the first hour you played it.
0: Which, on the, was it Sunday's gospel show, or was it just regular bluegrass show?
1: Yeah, it was Sunday's show, but not, you know, this past Sunday, the Sunday before that.
0: Well, I'll see if I can find it. I'll go back and see if I can scan and get back.
1: I would have never thought that... Ricky Skaggs and her, well, she's got a beautiful voice. She's like the lead singer. And Natalie Maines is her name. And when they got together on that gospel song, it was beautiful.
0: Well, I'll find. I know they did. He did one. He did one. I got to think about the title of it. I know he did one, but it's not a gospel song, but I'll dig around until I find it. Go back to Sunday and see if I can find it.
1: Well, it was on the first hour of the Sunday show week before, this past Sunday.
0: Well, if I can find it, I'll certainly be glad to play it for you.
1: All right. Yeah, anytime you can find it. I couldn't imagine, you know, that two would team up, and I mean, it was really good.
0: Okay, I'll dig around and find it. If I don't,
1: Doug.
0: Let you know. Thank you, Jerry Ann.
1: Yeah,
0: right.
1: Bye-bye.
0: All right, I'll try to find that one. She said there's one I played a couple of Sundays ago. We'll try to find it, and if I do, then I'll play it again. I don't mind doing that at all. If you got something to buy, sell, or trade, I would encourage you to give me a call. We'll try to help you out. We've got a few minutes left on today's show, about 8 minutes, so we're going to turn it off in about 8 minutes and get to some bluegrass. We'll be doing that at the top of the hour, and I appreciate Zomac Music for helping us out with that. They sponsor it, so we do. Hopefully we'll play something you like. Good morning on Billy Country.
2: Good morning. Can I request a song?
0: You know, I'd love to play one for you, Shauna.
2: Okay. I want Don Williams' Tulsa Time.
0: Yeah, I've heard that one before.
2: I headed to Tulsa. I thought that would be a good one.
0: Well, I'm going to play it for you right now. Thanks for calling.
2: Thank you.
0: Living on Tulsa Time. We're going to do that right now. I know I got that in here, so we're going to try to find that by Mr. Don Williams. I saw him in concert a long time ago, and he was coming to Tulsa, and then we got word that he was his health was not doing very good, so he passed away. I had planned on buying some tickets to that show. Didn't get a chance to do that. But here's one made famous by Don Williams. It was written by Danny Flowers, his guitar player, and it kind of took a toehold and made a lot of people want to play it and record it. Don Williams did the best job as far as I'm concerned. Tulsa Time. I'll send this out to Shauna. She's on her way to Tulsa. A little bit of Tulsa Time.

0: happens, though. That's Tulsa time. Send it out to Shauna. She's on her way to Tulsa. You be careful out there. Some crazy people out there. Good morning, Billy Country.
1: Good morning. Hey, this lady on the trade wind this morning, her name's Gary Ann. Can you give me her phone number? I'm going to try to hold her.
0: I don't have her number. Just give me yours and tell her yours and she can call you because I don't have hers in front of me. It'd take me a while to find it.
1: Okay, now this is Dan, 918-900-8377.
0: All right, Gary Ann, if you're hearing that, now repeat that one more time.
1: 918-900-8377.
0: There you go. Appreciate you calling, man.
1: All right.
0: Thank you. Bye. All right. I got to take a little break. I'm running out of time, but I'll be back. We'll wrap this thing up. You stay where you're at. I'll be doing the same thing.
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0: Hey, about time for me to get out of here. 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Appreciate you guys joining me today. We're going to get out of here. I'm going to make room for some bluegrass music right around the corner. So you stick around. If you like good bluegrass, stay where you're at. If you don't like good bluegrass, stay where you're at. This is Doug York and Billy Country.
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9: Fox News, I'm Therese Crowley. Iran keeps paying a higher price in 12 nights of CENTCOM airstrikes. Now Secretary of State Rubio says the Houthi rebels have been snookered by Iran into hitting two oil tankers in the Red Sea. President Trump posts, we will punish Iran and the Houthis.
10: The problem with Iran is every time they make a deal, the people that are in charge there, they either break it or they want to change it. So it looks like they're not ready to make a deal. So they're going to continue to pay a price.
9: Rubio in Manila also commenting on the U.S. deal with Saudi Arabia to enrich uranium for nuclear power using American companies' reactors and fuel. Rubio says the gold standard is they can't use it for a nuclear weapon. President Trump posting the Saudis must first join the Abraham Accords with Israel. Oil prices at $90, gas up to $409, but the Mega Millions jackpot just climbed to $743 million. 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
3: News from the Radio Oklahoma News Network, I'm Ann Roberts. Not guilty pleas from two Arcadia Lake shooting suspects, 19-year-old Makai Magnus and 20-year-old Hezekiah Ricks, are the latest suspects arrested by Edmond police. So far, nine people have been arrested and charged in connection to the mass shooting in early May that killed one person and injured 22. Police believe the shooting was gang-related. OSBI is investigating an officer-involved shooting in Pontotoc County. Radio Oklahoma's David McCollum has that story.
4: Sheriff Arnold Scott says it began with a disturbance call involving a man fighting with his wife after an argument. When Chickasaw Light Horse police arrived, Scott says the man came outside and pointed a handgun at officers. They then shot him. The man, who Scott says was intoxicated, died. No officers were hurt.
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8: Hey, good morning. It's that time of the morning for some bluegrass. I'm going to play that right now. We've got another hour in front of me, so we're going to fill it up with some good bluegrass. I'm going to kick it off with one from, let me see, find out who we got first. First, I've got a group by the name of Blue Ridge, a gospel song, He Will Set Your Fields on Fire. That's a toe tapper for sure. Right after that, Alan Jackson, a few years ago, he did a bluegrass album, and he did one called Appalachian Mountain Girl. I think he wrote it, a great, great version. If he didn't write it, he should have. He's a great, great artist, Alan Jackson, Bluegrass. My name is Doug Rick, and this is Billy Country, 96.3 FM, AM 1350, KTLQ in Tahlequah, 93.3 in Fort Gibson. And just because of Zomac Music, now we're able to play some bluegrass. So if you like bluegrass, let them know that you do, and get by there sometime and shop at Zomac Music. They'll find something for you. They'll get your music journey started. Here's Blue Ridge, He Will Set Your Fields on Fire, right here on Billy Country.

Alvin Jackson Bluegrass isn't right there with one called Appalachian Mountain Girl. Got one coming up from Rhonda Vince. In fact, she's going to be here at our Bluegrass Festival coming up in September. Her and the gang, I'm looking so forward to that. She was here last year, put on an incredible show, and I'm sure she'll do the same thing, if not better. You need to get out here for the Bluegrass Festival coming up September the 11th and the 12th. And I'm going to read off some of these names, and they keep adding to the list. It's a full-fledged Bluegrass Festival and a chili festival coming up September the 11th and the 12th, downtown Tahlequah, and it's free. What a deal now. Three stages. They'll have a festival market, also classic car show, Mid-American Chili Cook-Off, chili dog races. That should be interesting. A kitty corral and a whole lot more. And groups like Ricky Skaggs and Kentucky Thunder, Rhonda Vincent and Rage will be here. The U.S. Navy Band doing bluegrass. We've got Volume 5. They were here last year. Edgar Loudermilk, had a chance to introduce him last year. Edgar Loudermilk. Also, the Goodwin Brothers will be here. East Nash Grass. I've got a long list of artists that will be here for the whole weekend. And again, it's free. All you got to do is bring a lawn chair, sit outside there and listen to it. It's going to be a whole lot of fun. DNR Band, Finnegan's Awake, Foyle Music School, Harmony Hollow, Heartland Express, Izzy Lustral, Land Run, Mountain Airs, 918 Trackers, Oklahoma Line, Roving Gambler Band, Spring Street, All Grass Traditions, the Paul Holt Band, the 3 or 4 F's, Victory Road, a whole lot more to be announced. So it's going to be a whole weekend full of bluegrass coming up in September. So mark your calendar for that and load up for the family and head out. It's free. We're going to have a whole lot of fun. I'm going to play one from Rhonda Vincent because she's going to be here, and we're going to highlight her right now with one called Forever Ain't That Long Anymore. Here's Doug York. I mean, this is Rhonda Vincent because I'm Doug York.

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If you get a chance, stop by and see us at Zomax in downtown Tahlequah and tell us how much you like bluegrass.

That's Michael Cleveland doing what he does best. Plays that fiddle. Does a fine job. This one called Kern County Breakdown. Mike is getting with it. I've got one from a bluegrass, actually Ralph's Banjo Special. Three wonderfully talented ladies, Kristen Scott Benson, Jenna Britt, and also Allison Brown. We're going to do that here in just a second. I'm going to tell you about Zomac Music first, though. Zomac Music got a plethora of music instruments over there. Also lessons. It's called Zomac School of Music. So maybe you want to get your venture started in music, he can help you out. That's Jeff Jones and the gang over there at Zomac Music. They're good about taking care of people. If you got maybe a need for a guitar pick, guitar strings, maybe some banjo guitars, mandolins, anything like that, amplifiers, pianos, drums. Jeff's quite the drummer himself, and he's a great guy to get to know, help you out for your musical journey. Get over there. You'll find him at 223 South Muskogee Avenue. Just stick your head in there sometime. Just say, hey, we listen to bluegrass thanks to you because, now we can hear it. Zomac Music. Appreciate them and their support on what we're doing here. I'm going to play one now called, Ralph's Banjo Special here on Billy Country. Stay where you at.

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2: An average summer day can be expected with temperatures in the low 90s. Heat indices will be in the upper 90s today with an isolated shower possible, especially in our northern counties throughout the afternoon. Tonight will cool down to the upper 70s before a warmer day tomorrow with temperatures in the mid 90s. Heat indices will be right around that triple digit mark with more isolated showers possible. From the 2 News Weather Center, I'm meteorologist Matthew Wisnick.
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That's a group called Flat Lonesome, man. They're getting with it just any moment. Good song. Good picking and a grinning right there. We got good ones on the way just like that. Got one from Lonesome River Band. Square Dance Friday night. That's coming up right around the corner. We just want to say a big thank you for Zomac Music making this possible, because without them, I couldn't do it. If you like what we're getting, let them know that. Let me know that, too. I did get out yesterday, and somebody said, man, you hit a home run with that music you're playing on the bluegrass. So we got people that's liking it, and I hope you do, too. If you've never listened to the bluegrass, just keep a tune right here. We'll play a good song for you. If you got a song request you'd like to send my direction, let me know about it. I'll do my best to try to find it and get it played for you. I will try to help make you happy. Well, here's Lonesome River Band, Square Dance Friday night here on Billy Country.

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2: Hey, I am back at it again. I had a request earlier from Jerry Ann, wanted to hear one that Ricky Skaggs did. She thought that I had played that for a gospel show. I could not find it. I did my best. I went all the way back to several Sundays ago and didn't find it. But now Ricky Skaggs did a song called Walk Softly, and he had the chick singing with him on that. I think one of the singers, I think it was, might have been the one she was asking for. But I'm going to play that, and maybe this is the one she's looking for. If not, I apologize. I'll keep digging around until I find it. But here's Ricky Skaggs, Walk Softly, featuring the Chicks. Hey, this is Doug York in Billy Country.

I hope that was the song that she was wanting. I couldn't find it. Look for everything that I did the last two or three Sundays. Didn't find it by Ricky Skaggs and a female artist. I think it should have been that one. Hopefully I had the right idea. Martin Newton coming up next with one called It's a Good Town to Die In. This is Doug York and Billy Country, bluegrass style. Thanks to Zomac Music. Here's Martin Newton.

0: This is Daniel Deerenwater with Infinity Roofing Construction. 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
4: An average summer day can be expected with temperatures in the low 90s. Heat indices will be in the upper 90s today with an isolated shower possible, especially in our northern counties throughout the afternoon. Tonight will cool down to the upper 70s before a warmer day tomorrow with temperatures in the mid 90s. Heat indices will be right around that triple digit mark with more isolated showers possible. From the 2 News Weather Center, I'm meteorologist Matthew Wisnett.
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9: Hey, it's about time for me to unplug this and get out of here. We're going to get out of here and find me something to eat. My name is Doug Gray, and this is Billy Country. We're doing bluegrass right now, if you haven't noticed. We could do this each and every Monday through Friday. We kick off at 9 in the a.m., and we log out at 10 and make room for Maverick. That's what we're doing right now. But first, I got one from J. Lee Roberts, Stuck in the Middle with You. It's an old rock and roll song released many, many years ago, back in the 1900s. But J. Lee Roberts twists it up and makes a bluegrass song out of it. Hopefully you had a good day with me. If you didn't, come back tomorrow. We'll try it all over again and hopefully make it just a little bit better for you. 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Thanks to Zomac Music, we got bluegrass. Here's J.D. Roberts.

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1: Fox News, I'm CJ Papa. Brace yourself for a sticker shock at the pump. The international benchmark for oil prices crossing over $100 a barrel again as violence escalates in the Middle East. Stocks on Wall Street are skidding. President Trump ramps up the pressure this morning in a Truth Social post.
2: If Houthi forces attack additional vessels, that both Iran and the Houthis will pay a heavy price. This does come after reports indicate two Saudi-linked oil tankers were targeted near the Red Sea by this proxy group in Yemen.
1: This follows 12 straight nights of U.S. bombing in Iran. A report this morning on the job market.
3: Companies appear to still be largely holding on to staff. The number of new claims for unemployment benefits declined by 22,000 in the week ending July 18th to 187,000.
1: Fox's Jenny Casola reporting. 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
7: News from the Radio Oklahoma News Network. I'm Ann Roberts. The Kiowa County Sheriff's Office is investigating the death of a 74-year-old woman. Linda Nay was found dead Wednesday at the Mountain Park Wildlife Management Area along Lake Tom Snead.

0: The medical examiner will determine cause of death. The accused Pauls Valley shooter is facing his next court hearing today. 20-year-old Victor Lee Hawkins will appear in Garvin County District Court for a preliminary hearing. Hawkins entered the Pauls Valley High School lobby on Tuesday, April 7th, with two loaded semi-automatic pistols. A downtown Miami hamburger stand is now on the National Register of Historic Places. Radio Oklahoma's David McCollum with more.
1: 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Preservation officials say the restaurant is a classic example of roadside architecture.
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Well, it's a Maverick Midday. Got a lot of great classic country lined up for you right here. Some requests as well, all coming up here. Valley Country.

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2: An average summer day can be expected with temperatures in the low 90s. Heat indices will be in the upper 90s today with an isolated shower possible, especially in our northern counties throughout the afternoon. Tonight will cool down to the upper 70s before a warmer day tomorrow with temperatures in the mid 90s. Heat indices will be right around that triple digit mark with more isolated showers possible. From the 2 News Weather Center, I'm meteorologist Matthew Wisnett.
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My name is Jesse French, pastor of Elden Baptist Church, and I listen to Doug York Gospel on Sunday from 1 p.m. to 3 p.m., and I enjoy it very much. If you haven't tuned in, try it. I believe you would enjoy it also on Billy Country 96.3 FM.

I've always believed that when you feel something, especially something good for someone, you shouldn't keep it from them. You should let them know. But I also believe that if you think it's love, there's really no need to bring it up. If you know, there's no chance for it to grow. But it seems like I'm always coming up with contradictions.

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And I don't really know why I'm telling you now. But I just kind of like you to know that there could have been a you.

knew it never really would have had a chance to grow. And though I'll use my better judgment again and never mail this letter,

0: Valley Country, 96.3, 1350 AM and 93.3 in Fort Gibson. Well, it's the Maverick Midday. Kansas City Chiefs, they're getting a new stadium. Have you heard this? It's going to be a $3.1 billion stadium, $3.1 billion, fully enclosed dome. Now, this is not one, I think, where the roof can open up. It'll stay domed. And it's got translucent panels at the top. Similar to Arrowhead, the dome would be built with a symmetrical and curved exterior, including a scalloped upper deck in each end zone. And the club's owner said the stadium will hold 70,000 seats, be built with the intention of amplifying crowd noise, a request he heard from several season ticket holders. I remember back in 2014, Arrowhead regained the Guinness World Record for the loudest stadiums after Seattle Seahawks broke that record. So back in late December, Kansas lawmakers voted unanimously to allow for sales tax. So again, this is going to be built not in Missouri, but it'll be built in the state of Kansas, Kansas City, Kansas, out there by the NASCAR track. And they will start playing in 2031. So 5 years and they'll get that new stadium. Billy Country, 96.3.
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2: 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I'd love it if you join me. I think you'll like what you hear. My name is Doug York. 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
2: An average summer day can be expected with temperatures in the low 90s. Heat indices will be in the upper 90s today with an isolated shower possible, especially in our northern counties throughout the afternoon. Tonight will cool down to the upper 70s before a warmer day tomorrow with temperatures in the mid 90s. Heat indices will be right around that triple digit mark with more isolated showers possible. From the 2 News Weather Center, I'm meteorologist Matthew Wisnett.
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1: I'm Therese Crowley. Oil prices shot up. Brent crude flirting with $100 a barrel. And President Trump is very disappointed in the Houthis. Secretary of State Rubio says Iran snookered the Houthi rebels into hitting two oil tankers in the Red Sea. President Trump posts, if this happens again, we will hold Iran responsible and inflict major military punishment on Iran and the Houthis.
2: The president's policy is a head for an eye. I mean, honestly, that's what it's going to be. I mean, they will pay a very heavy price
1: if Iran fails to make a deal. Rubio in Manila also commenting on the U.S. deal with Saudi Arabia to enrich uranium for nuclear power using American companies. President Trump posting the Saudis must first join the Abraham Accords with Israel. Tampa and Des Moines airports join the new TSA Gold Plus, turning airport security over to private contractors. 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
3: News from the Radio Oklahoma News Network. I'm Ann Roberts. The Kiowa County Sheriff's Office is investigating the death of a 74-year-old woman. Linda Nay was found dead Wednesday at the Mountain Park Wildlife Management Area along Lake Tom Snead. The medical examiner will determine cause of death. The accused Paul's Valley shooter is facing his next court hearing today. 20-year-old Victor Lee Hawkins will appear in Garvin County District Court for a preliminary hearing. Hawkins entered the Paul's Valley High School lobby on Tuesday, April 7th, with two loaded semi-automatic pistols. A downtown Miami hamburger stand is now on the National Register of Historic Places. Radio Oklahoma's David McCollum with more.
4: Whalen's Cuckoo Burger opened in 1965 and is still serving customers today. Preservation officials say the restaurant is a classic example of roadside architecture.
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We were talking earlier about the Chiefs getting a new stadium. Can you believe the NFL starts, preseason games start 5 weeks? That's right, 5 weeks from tonight. Wow. It's almost here.

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0: 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Well, it's a Maverick midday. We get a little break on the weather today and tomorrow. Only into the upper 80s both today and tomorrow, but boy, then the heat comes back and we got about seven straight days of right around triple digits. We'll tell you about that coming up on our 2 News Weather, Billy Country.
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3: An average summer day can be expected with temperatures in the low 90s. Heat indices will be in the upper 90s today with an isolated shower possible, especially in our northern counties throughout the afternoon. Tonight we'll cool down to the upper 70s before a warmer day tomorrow with temperatures in the mid 90s. Heat indices will be right around that triple digit mark with more isolated showers possible. From the 2 News Weather Center, I'm meteorologist Matthew Wisnett.
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0: 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Well, it's the Maverick Midday. We're getting ready to head to the Maverick Midday Buffet. It's going to come up next. We'll get you into your lunch hour with all of your great songs. It's all coming up here. Get your 2 News weather in and more on the way.
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8: An average summer day can be expected with temperatures in the low 90s. Heat indices will be in the upper 90s today with an isolated shower possible, especially in our northern counties throughout the afternoon. Tonight will cool down to the upper 70s before a warmer day tomorrow with temperatures in the mid 90s. Heat indices will be right around that triple digit mark with more isolated showers possible. From the 2 News Weather Center, I'm meteorologist Matthew Wisnett.
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6: News. I'm Chris Foster. President Trump says a deal to help Saudi Arabia develop nuclear power will only happen if the Saudis normalize relations with Israel.
7: The landmark agreement between the United States and Saudi Arabia will allow the Gulf Kingdom to develop a civilian nuclear program, but some fear there are no safeguards to prevent the Saudis from developing a nuclear weapon.
6: Fox's Jonathan Savage. Oil prices are up with Iran-backed Houthi rebels attacking tankers.
8: President Trump issuing a new warning to the Houthis in Yemen today, saying that if Houthi forces attack any additional vessels, both Iran and the Houthis will face military consequences. This does come after reports indicate that two Saudi-owned oil tankers were attacked by this Iranian proxy in Yemen, just off the coast there in the Red Sea.
6: Fox's Trey Yingst. The House passes a second resolution to limit President Trump's war powers in Iran. 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
9: News from the Radio Oklahoma News Network. I'm Ann Roberts. The Kiowa County Sheriff's Office is investigating the death of a 74-year-old woman. Linda Nay was found dead Wednesday at the Mountain Park Wildlife Management Area along Lake Tom Snead. The medical examiner will determine cause of death. The accused Pauls Valley shooter is facing his next court hearing today. 20-year-old Victor Lee Hawkins will appear in Garvin County District Court for a preliminary hearing. Hawkins entered the Pauls Valley High School lobby on Tuesday, April 7th, with two loaded semi-automatic pistols. A downtown Miami hamburger stand is now on the National Register of Historic Places. Radio Oklahoma's David McCollum with more.
10: Whalen's Cuckoo Burger opened in 1965 and is still serving customers today. Preservation officials say the restaurant is a classic example of roadside architecture.
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16: 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This update brought to you by Progressive. Oklahoma road crews are changing their schedules to keep working safely during extreme heat. The Department of Transportation says many projects are being moved to early mornings, late nights, or overnight hours to avoid the hottest conditions. Officials say worker safety remains a top priority. Oklahoma officials are warning about a sharp increase in insurance fraud involving artificial intelligence. State Insurance Commissioner Glenn Mulready says AI-generated receipts, photos, and documents are being used to create fake claims. Officials say the scams are driving billions of dollars in losses and could lead to higher costs for consumers. About 250 birds seized from an Oklahoma City home during a major meth bust have been euthanized after testing showed a highly contagious disease risk. Animal welfare officials say the birds tested positive for Mycoplasma synoviae, a bacterial infection affecting poultry and other species. More than 500 animals were removed from the property in June. With the news flash, I'm Trey Westerberg, Billy Country 96.3 and 1350.

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4: Big John. Big John.
5: Every morning at the mine, you could see him arrive. 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And everybody knew you did.

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He didn't say much, he kind of quiet and shy. And if you spoke at all, you just said hi to Big John. Somebody said he came from New Orleans, where he got in a fight over a Cajun queen, and a crashing blow from a huge right hand sent a Louisiana fella to the

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With Jackson Timbers, they started back down. 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

Billy Country, 96.3, 1350 AM, 93.3 in Fort Gibson. All right, you ready to head to lunch? Here comes your Maverick Midday Buffet. All the great songs for your lunch hour.

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3: Billy Country, KPLQ, and your 2 News weather forecast.
4: A normal summer day ahead with temperatures getting into the low 90s. Heat in the seas will be sitting in the mid-90s today with an isolated shower possible, especially in our northern areas. Tonight will cool down into the upper 70s before a hotter day tomorrow with temperatures getting into the mid-90s, heat in the seas sitting around that triple-digit mark, and more isolated showers possible throughout the afternoon. From the 2 News Weather Center, I'm meteorologist Matthew Wisnick.
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0: 800 96.3, 1350 AM, 93.3 in Fort Gibson, Maverick Midday. So one of the first shows I ever saw, my first trip to Branson, I went to see this group, Pierce Arrow, variety show. They're really good. And I saw where they're coming to Muskogee. They've never been to Muskogee before. And that's going to be a week from Saturday. I believe that's the 1st of August. They're going to do two shows at that beautiful Roxy Theater in Muskogee. So if you love Branson and you love Pierce Arrow, you might want to look into that and go check that out. First time you've ever come to Muskogee. That should be fun. 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

0: 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Maverick Midday, about ready to wrap up the Midday Buffet. 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
2: A normal summer day ahead with temperatures getting into the low 90s. Heat in the seas will be sitting in the mid-90s today with an isolated shower possible, especially in our northern areas. Tonight will cool down into the upper 70s before a hotter day tomorrow with temperatures getting into the mid-90s. Heat in the seas sitting around that triple-digit mark and more isolated showers possible throughout the afternoon. From the 2 News Weather Center, I'm meteorologist Matthew Wisnik.
3: 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SEC Football Media Days continuing on. Yesterday, Auburn, Georgia, South Carolina, and Vanderbilt spent time meeting with the media. Some of the talking points coming out, Vanderbilt coach Clark Lee says they've not yet decided on a starting quarterback to replace Diego Pavia. There are 4 individuals in the running, including the number one quarterback recruit in the country in Jared Curtis. Speaking of quarterbacks, Lenore Sellers of South Carolina, even after going through a 4-8 season last year, he said he had absolutely no thoughts of leaving South Carolina for a fresh start elsewhere. And a scary situation involving Georgia running back Dante Dowdle. He was involved in an ATV accident. He is being treated for serious injuries at an Atlanta hospital.
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1: News. I'm Therese Crowley. Iran says it's all or nothing. Its parliament speaker posting in a region where we do not sell oil, no one will sell oil. Secretary of State Rubio says Iran snookered the Houthi rebels into hitting two oil tankers in the Red Sea. President Trump posts if this happens again, we'll hold Iran responsible and inflict major military punishment on Iran and the Houthis.
2: The problem with Iran is every time they make a deal, the people that are in charge there, they either break it or they want to change it. So it looks like they're not ready to make a deal. So they're going to continue to pay a price.
1: So will drivers. The price of gas and oil up. Brent crude flirting with $100. President Trump with a new requirement for Saudi Arabia's U.S. energy deal to develop nuclear power. It must join the Abraham Accords for peace through trade with Israel. And the House voted again to pass a war powers resolution tying the president's hands with Iran. America's listening to Fox News.
3: News of the Radio Oklahoma News Network. I'm Ken Johnson. An egg recall is impacting Oklahoma. More than 1.5 million cartons of eggs sold in our state, Texas, Louisiana, Arkansas, and Mississippi are at the center of a salmonella contamination. They were sold under the brand names such as Country Morning and Sunups. You should not eat them and return them to the store for a refund. The Kiowa County Sheriff's Office is investigating the death of a 74-year-old woman. Linda Ney was found dead at the Mountain Park Wildlife Management Area along Lake Tom Steed. The medical examiner will determine the cause of death. The Tulsa City Council votes to place a hotel guest tax proposal on the November general election ballot. If the proposal is approved, the lodging tax would increase from 5 to 9.9%. City leaders hope the revenue will provide long-term funding for tourism. Radio Oklahoma News Network, I'm Ken Johnson.
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Well, my name is Maverick. This is the Maverick Midday. We roll into the 1 o'clock hour, the great classic country lined up for you here.

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0: 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Play that song for my friend Christine in Braggs. Calls in regularly and loves that song. And I love to play it when she calls in. That's for you. All right, we'll look at your 2 News weather coming up here and see how much cooler weather we're going to get as we head into the weekend. Will we get any rain? We'll find out coming up.
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3: A normal summer day ahead with temperatures getting into the low 90s. Heat in the seas will be sitting in the mid-90s today with an isolated shower possible, especially in our northern areas. Tonight will cool down into the upper 70s before a hotter day tomorrow with temperatures getting into the mid-90s. Heat in the seas sitting around that triple-digit mark and more isolated showers possible throughout the afternoon. From the 2 News Weather Center, I'm meteorologist Matthew Wisnett.
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0: 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Well, it's a Maverick Midday. That's going to wrap it up for me. Hope you have yourself a great night. Jason's going to be here next, and he'll keep you company as you head through the rest of your day. 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
2: A normal summer day ahead with temperatures getting into the low 90s. Heat in the seas will be sitting in the mid-90s today with an isolated shower possible, especially in our northern areas. Tonight will cool down into the upper 70s before a hotter day tomorrow with temperatures getting into the mid-90s. Heat in the seas sitting around that triple-digit mark and more isolated showers possible throughout the afternoon. From the 2 News Weather Center, I'm meteorologist Matthew Wisnett.
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My name is Jesse French, pastor of Elden Baptist Church, and I listen to Doug York Gospel on Sunday from 1 p.m. to 3 p.m., and I enjoy it very much. 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
1: I'm John Saucier. The federal government is funded until the end of September. The House has already passed a stopgap measure that would give funding until early December. White House Press Secretary Caroline Leavitt says President Trump supports this funding bill.
2: This president and this White House wants the government to remain open, unlike the Democrats in this town who have been acting as obstructionists.
1: New York Congresswoman Alexandria Ocasio-Cortez speaking about the House of Representatives passing a war powers resolution to try and stop the war against Iran. She says the measure is a clear message to lawmakers on both sides.
3: This is a message that of both the depravity and wrongheadedness of going into Iran, upending the global economy, and also a complete lack of focus on the needs of working class Americans.
1: Four Republicans broke ranks to vote with Democrats in support of this resolution, which can be vetoed by the president. 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
11: 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I'm David McCollum. Not guilty pleas for two more Arcadia Lake shooting suspects. Radio Oklahoma's Ann Roberts with an update.
12: 19-year-old Makai Magnus and 20-year-old Hezekiah Ricks are the latest suspects to enter not guilty pleas in connection to the mass shooting in May at Lake Arcadia that killed one and injured 22. Edmond police believe the shooting was gang-related and so far have arrested and charged a total of 9 people. 18-year-old Jalen Davis is facing a first-degree murder charge.
11: The Kiowa County Sheriff's Office is investigating the death of a 74-year-old woman. Linda Ney was found dead Wednesday at the Mountain Park Wildlife Management Area along Lake Tom Steed. The medical examiner will now determine cause of death. 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
13: News by Oklahomans for Oklahomans on the Radio Oklahoma News Network.
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It is the afternoon drive. Jason Mathis with you in the 2 o'clock hour. Let's get right back into the hits on Billy Country.

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4: Billy Country, KPLQ, and your 2 News weather forecast.
5: A normal summer day ahead with temperatures getting into the low 90s. Heat in the seas will be sitting in the mid-90s today with an isolated shower possible, especially in our northern areas. Night will cool down into the upper 70s before a hotter day tomorrow with temperatures getting into the mid-90s. Heat in the seas sitting around that triple-digit mark and more isolated showers possible throughout the afternoon. From the 2 News Weather Center, I'm meteorologist Matthew Wisnett.
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2: A normal summer day ahead with temperatures getting into the low 90s. Heat in the seas will be sitting in the mid-90s today with an isolated shower possible, especially in our northern areas. Night will cool down into the upper 70s before a hotter day tomorrow with temperatures getting into the mid-90s. Heat in the seas sitting around that triple-digit mark and more isolated showers possible throughout the afternoon. From the 2 News Weather Center, I'm meteorologist Matthew Wisnick.
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4: Fox News, I'm Tom Graham. President Trump appearing to add a condition to a newly signed agreement with Saudi Arabia for a civilian nuclear program. The deal would require the kingdom to normalize relations with Israel, White House spokeswoman Caroline Levitt.
5: Yes, this deal with Saudi Arabia, the energy deal, is contingent on this condition as far as the president is concerned. So we'll continue to talk with our Saudi counterparts to get the deal finalized and hopefully see them joining the Abraham Accords very soon.
4: The accords expand the number of Arab nations with diplomatic ties with Israel. Four Republicans joining House Democrats in passing a resolution to stop the U.S. conflict with Iran. Progressive Congresswoman Alexandria Ocasio-Cortez.
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3: News from the Radio Oklahoma News Network. I'm David McCollum. An egg recall impacting Oklahoma. More than 1.5 million cartons of eggs sold in our state, Texas, Louisiana, Arkansas, and Mississippi are at the center of salmonella contamination. They were sold under the brand names Country Morning and Sunups. Boat docks, once floating on Cedar Lake, now sit on dry land. State Capitol correspondent Trey Davis reports.
4: Residents at Cedar Lake packed the meeting room of the State Water Resources Board. On the agenda is the permitting of three illegally constructed dams on property owned by CNF Ranch and Coffee Grounds, LLC. The issue with the landowners, of which former Senate leader Glenn Coffey has an interest, has been brewing for some time. Residents say the dam has dramatically lowered water levels in the lake and want the state to do the right thing and eliminate the illegal dams, not reward bad behavior.
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Hey, Jason Mathis with you in the 3 o'clock hour. Thanks for letting me tag along with you. What do you say we keep the hits rolling right now on the Afternoon Drive on Billy Country?

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3: A normal summer day ahead with temperatures getting into the low 90s. Heat in the seas will be sitting in the mid-90s today with an isolated shower possible, especially in our northern areas. Night will cool down into the upper 70s before a hotter day tomorrow with temperatures getting into the mid-90s. Heat in the seas sitting around that triple-digit mark and more isolated showers possible throughout the afternoon. From the 2 News Weather Center, I'm meteorologist Matthew Wisnett.
4: 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The most important thing you'll do all week, and it stays right here in our community.
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1: Well, my daddy left home when I was 3, and he didn't leave much to Ma and me, just this old guitar and an empty bottle of booze. 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Well, he must have thought that it was quite a joke, and it got a lot of laughs from lots of folks. Seems I had to fight my whole life through. Some gal would giggle and I'd get red, and some guy'd laugh and I'd bust his head. 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

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I tell you, I've fought tougher men, but I really can't remember when. He kicked like a mule and he bit like a crocodile. I heard him laugh and then I heard him cussing. He went for his gun and I pulled mine first. He stood there looking at me and I saw him smile. He said, son, this world is rough, and if a man's gonna make it, he's gotta be tough. And I know I wouldn't be there to help you along. So I give you that name, and I said goodbye. I knew you'd have to get tough or die. And it's that name that helped to make you strong. Yeah. He said, now you just fought one hell of a fight, and I know you hate me, and you got the right to kill me now, and I wouldn't blame you if you do. But you ought to thank me before I die for the gravel in your guts and the spit in the eye, because I'm the that named you Sue. Yeah, what could I do? What could I do?

0: 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And if I ever have a son, I think I'm gonna name him Bill or George, anything but Sue. I still ain't that man.
1: 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Stick around after the break. It's another no-talk triple play.
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2: A normal summer day ahead with temperatures getting into the low 90s. Heat in the seas will be sitting in the mid-90s today with an isolated shower possible, especially in our northern areas. Night will cool down into the upper 70s before a hotter day tomorrow with temperatures getting into the mid-90s. Heat in the seas sitting around that triple-digit mark and more isolated showers possible throughout the afternoon. From the 2 News Weather Center, I'm meteorologist Matthew Wisnett.
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1: News. I'm John Saucier. President Trump reportedly told Axios he is close to ordering a massive attack on Iran. Indiana Republican Senator Jim Banks on Fox says he supports this move.
2: This is the only thing the Iranians understand, and that's the full force of the American military. They have to feel the pain.
1: Iran has continued to launch attacks against other countries in the Middle East. The running back Houthi rebels reportedly have attacked two Saudi oil tankers in the Red Sea to further stifle the flow of oil from the region. New York Congresswoman Alexandria Ocasio-Cortez speaking about the House of Representatives passing a war powers resolution to stop this war against Iran.
3: This is a message that of both the depravity and wrongheadedness of going into Iran, upending the global economy, and also a complete lack

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3: News from the Radio Oklahoma News Network. I'm David McCollum. The man accused in a shooting incident at Pauls Valley High School was back in court Thursday. Victor Lee Hawkins appeared in Garvin County Court for a preliminary hearing. Several witnesses testified, including one student who says Hawkins pointed a gun at him. High school principal Kirk Moore, who tackled Hawkins and prevented him from carrying out an alleged planned shooting spree, was also among those subpoenaed to testify. A new state survey shows a rise in the number of parents choosing to exempt their children from required vaccines. Radio Oklahoma's Ken Johnson takes a look.
4: The survey found that last school year, 7.6% of public school kindergartners and 12.4% of private school kindergartners received exemptions. The public school exemption rate is more than double what it was just a few years ago.
3: More on these stories at RadioOklahomaNews.com. 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
8: 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This update brought to you by Progressive. About 250 birds seized from an Oklahoma City home during a major meth bust have been euthanized after testing showed a highly contagious disease risk. Animal welfare officials say the birds tested positive for Mycoplasma synoviae, a bacterial infection affecting poultry and other species. More than 500 animals were removed from the property in June. Oklahoma road crews are changing their schedules to keep working safely during extreme heat. The Department of Transportation says many projects are being moved to early mornings, late nights, or overnight hours to avoid the hottest conditions. Officials say worker safety remains a top priority. Oklahoma officials are warning about a sharp increase in insurance fraud involving artificial intelligence. State Insurance Commissioner Glenn Mulready says AI-generated receipts, photos, and documents are being used to create fake claims. Officials say the scams are driving billions of dollars in losses and could lead to higher costs for consumers. With the news flash, I'm Trey Westerberg, Billy Country 96.3 and 1350.
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It is the afternoon drive. Jason Mathis with you in the 4 o'clock hour, and we are on the downhill slide to the weekend. So hang in there. Just an hour left, and you can clock out and go home. But right now, we're going to keep the hits coming your way and make your day a little better right here on Billy Country.

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2: A normal summer day ahead with temperatures getting into the low 90s. Heat in the seas will be sitting in the mid-90s today with an isolated shower possible, especially in our northern areas. Tonight will cool down into the upper 70s before a hotter day tomorrow with temperatures getting into the mid-90s, heat in the seas sitting around that triple-digit mark, and more isolated showers possible throughout the afternoon. From the 2 News Weather Center, I'm meteorologist Matthew Wisnick.
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0: 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It's the afternoon drive. Jason Mathis with you right up until 7 o'clock tonight. Your two news weather forecasts coming up next. And when we come back, it's more of your favorites on Billy Country.
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3: A normal summer day ahead with temperatures getting into the low 90s. Heat in the seas will be sitting in the mid-90s today with an isolated shower possible, especially in our northern areas. Tonight will cool down into the upper 70s before a hotter day tomorrow with temperatures getting into the mid-90s. Heat in the seas sitting around that triple-digit mark and more isolated showers possible throughout the afternoon. From the 2 News Weather Center, I'm meteorologist Matthew Wisnett.
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9: I was on the outskirts of a little southern town, trying to reach my destination before the sun went down. The old CB was blaring away on channel 19 when there came a little boy's voice on the radio line. And he said, "Breaker 19, is anyone there? Come on back, truckers, and talk to Teddy Bear." Well, I keyed the mic and I said, "You got it, Teddy Bear." And the little boy's voice came back on the air. "Appreciate the break. Who we got on that end?" I told him my handle and then he began. "Now, I'm not supposed to bother you fellas out there. Mom says you're busy and for me to stay off there. But you see, I get lonely and it helps to talk. 'Cause that's about all I can do. I'm crippled and I can't walk." I came back and told him to fire up that mic, and I'd talk to him as long as he liked. "This was my dad's radio," the little boy said, "but I guess it's mine and Mom's now, 'cause my daddy's dead. Dad had a wreck about a month ago, He was trying to get home in a blinding snow. Mom has to work now to make ends meet, and I'm not much help with my two crippled feet. She says not to worry, that we'll make it all right, but I hear her crying sometimes late at night. You know, there's one thing I want more than anything else to see. Oh, I know you guys are too busy to bother with me, but you see, my dad used to take me for rides when he was home. But I guess that's all over now since my daddy's gone. Not one breaker came on the old CB as that little crippled boy talked with me. I tried hard to swallow a lump that just wouldn't stay down as I thought about my boy back in Greenville town. Dad was going to take Mom and me with him later on this year. Well, I remember him saying, someday this old truck will be yours, teddy bear. But I know I'll never get to ride an 18-wheeler again. But this old base will keep me in touch with all my trucker friends. Teddy bear's going to back on out now and leave you alone, because it's about time for Mom to come home. But you give me a shout when you're passing through, and I'll sure be happy to come back to you. Well, I came back and I said, before you go, 1010, what's your home 20, little CB friend? Well, he gave me his address and I didn't once hesitate, because this hot load of freight is just going to have to wait. I turned that truck around on a dime and headed straight for Jackson Street, 229. And as I rounded the corner, oh, I got one heck of a shock. 18-wheelers were lined up for three city blocks. Well, I guess every driver for miles around had caught Teddy Bear's call. And that little crippled boy was having a ball. For as fast as one driver would carry him in, another would carry him to his truck and take off again. Well, you better believe I took my turn at riding Teddy Bear. And then I carried him back in and put him down in his chair. And buddy, if I never live to see happiness again, I want you to know I saw it that day in the face of that little man. We took up a collection for him before his mama got home, and each driver said goodbye, and then they were all gone. He shook my hand with a mile-long grin and said, so long, trucker, I'll catch you again. Yeah, I hit that interstate with tears in my eyes. And I turned on the radio and I got another surprise. Breaker 19 came a voice on the air. Just one word of thanks from Mama Teddy Bear. We wish each and every one a special prayer for you, 'cause you just made my little boy's dream come true. I'll sign off now before I start to cry. May God ride with you. 10-4. And goodbye.
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1: 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Iran is hitting back after a 12th night of strikes from the U.S.

0: shallow with a depth of nearly 3.5 miles. But the agency says it is the strongest earthquake recorded in the region since 1900.
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2: News on the Radio Oklahoma News Network. I'm Trey Davis. A Garvin County judge set September 28th as the arraignment date for Paul's Valley school shooter Victor Lee Hawkins. High school principal Kirk Moore, who was shot while stopping Hawkins' alleged Columbine-style attack, was among several witnesses at Thursday's preliminary hearing. The proposed hotel lodging tax increase in the city of Tulsa has the full backing from the Tulsa Regional Chamber. Vice President of Government Affairs Josh Driscoll says visitors would provide long-term funding to promote the city.
3: It's a great opportunity to build the tourism economy here in Tulsa.
2: Voters will decide in November whether to double the current 5% tax set back in the 1980s. The number of Oklahoma parents seeking vaccination exemptions rose to 7.6% in public schools and 12.4% in private schools last year. Most were for non-medical reasons. For more news, visit RadioOklahomaNews.com. I'm Trey Davis on the Radio Oklahoma News Network.
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9: 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This update brought to you by Progressive. Oklahoma road crews are changing their schedules to keep working safely during extreme heat. The Department of Transportation says many projects are being moved to early mornings, late nights, or overnight hours to avoid the hottest conditions. Officials say worker safety remains a top priority. Oklahoma officials are warning about a sharp increase in insurance fraud involving artificial intelligence. State Insurance Commissioner Glenn Mulready says AI-generated receipts, photos, and documents are being used to create fake claims. Officials say the scams are driving billions of dollars in losses and could lead to higher costs for consumers. About 250 birds seized from an Oklahoma City home during a major meth bust have been euthanized after testing showed a highly contagious disease risk. Animal welfare officials say the birds tested positive for Mycoplasma synoviae, a bacterial infection affecting poultry and other species. More than 500 animals were removed from the property in June. With the News Flash, I'm Trey Westerberg, Billy Country 96.3 and 1350.
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3: It's a quiet and warm evening out there. Temperatures falling through the 80s into the mid to upper 70s for lows Friday morning. Friday will be a muggy day with highs in the low to mid 90s, feel like temperature near 100, and a slight chance of showers and storms, mainly north of Highway 412 in the afternoon and evening. Any rain will taper off Saturday morning, leaving us with a very hot and humid weekend. In the 2 News Weather Center, I'm meteorologist Mike Grogan.
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0: 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We're going to check out that 2 News weather forecast, see what the weekend has in store. And when we come back, it's more of your favorites on the afternoon drive on Billy Country.
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4: Billy Country, KPLQ, and your 2 News weather forecast.
5: It's a quiet and warm evening out there. Temperatures falling through the 80s into the mid to upper 70s for lows Friday morning. Friday will be a muggy day with highs in the low to mid 90s. It'll feel like temperature near 100 and a slight chance of showers and storms, mainly north of Highway 412 in the afternoon and evening. Any rain will taper off Saturday morning, leaving us with a very hot and humid weekend. In the 2 News Weather Center, I'm meteorologist Mike Grogan.
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3: Fox News, I'm John Saucier. President Trump announcing new initiatives on artificial intelligence and energy at the EPA headquarters in Washington. He wants AI companies to be able to build their own data centers, but not at the cost of consumers.
4: We know that the data centers and AI are dramatically increasing the demand for electricity. It's only fair that the cost of building the new infrastructure required to meet this demand should be borne by the corporations themselves, not by the American consumers.
3: Rescue operations happening in West Virginia after flash flooding brought on by storms that began Tuesday. Governor Patrick Morrisey says some areas saw 4 inches of rain in a short period. Tells Fox Weather that's near record-breaking.
5: By all accounts, the water levels in these areas really went up at some of the highest levels ever recorded.
3: Now we've learned 2 people have died from the flood. The governor deploying over 500 National Guard members. 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
6: News on the Radio Oklahoma News Network. I'm Trey Davis. Many data center developers and 23 Republican governors signed the president's pledge to protect ratepayers and the environment from the cost to expand the nation's energy infrastructure. Governor Kevin Stitt.
7: Your electricity bills aren't going to go up. Your water bills aren't going to go up. We already have one of the largest data centers in the country, Google. To us, it's a non-issue. There's just a lot of scare tactics, maybe.
6: Trump's doubling down on data center protections come as opposition to data centers grow under what many suspect is China's secret social media influence. The city of Guymon is experiencing increased demand and usage by residents. The extreme heat is only adding to that demand. As a result, the mayor has declared a Stage 3 water emergency. Residents with odd addresses may only water their lawns on Saturday between 7 p.m. and 11 a.m. Residents with even-numbered addresses may only water on Sunday during the same time frame. On the Radio Oklahoma News Network, I'm Trey Davis.
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rolling right into the 6 o'clock hour on Billy Country, 96.3 FM, AM 1350 KTOQ and Tahlequah, 93.3 FM in Fort Gibson. It's the afternoon drive. Good evening to you. Jason Mathis in with you in the 6 o'clock hour as we get kicked off in another set of all your favorites on Billy Country.

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0: 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It's the afternoon drive. Stick around. Your 2 News weather forecast coming up next. 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
4: It's a quiet and warm evening out there. Temperatures falling through the 80s into the mid to upper 70s for lows Friday morning. Friday will be a muggy day with highs in the low to mid 90s with a feel-like temperature near 100 and a slight chance of showers and storms, mainly north of Highway 412 in the afternoon and evening. Any rain will taper off Saturday morning, leaving us with a very hot and humid weekend. In the 2 News Weather Center, I'm meteorologist Mike Grogan.
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0: 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It's the afternoon drive. Good evening to you. Jason Mathis with you. It's time to take a break, and when we come back, it's another No Talk Triple Play on the afternoon drive on Billy Country.
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0: 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It's time for me to slide out of here, and we'll get together again the next time right here on Billy Country. Until then, remember, if you see somebody without a smile, give them a little bit of yours and make your days a legendary. 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
3: It's a quiet and warm evening out there. Temperatures falling through the 80s into the mid to upper 70s for lows Friday morning. Friday will be a muggy day with highs in the low to mid 90s with a feel-like temperature near 100 and a slight chance of showers and storms, mainly north of Highway 412 in the afternoon and evening. Any rain will taper off Saturday morning, leaving us with a very hot and humid weekend. In the 2 News Weather Center, I'm meteorologist Mike Grogan.
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5: NASCAR getting set for a full weekend at Indianapolis coming up as the ARCA series and the trucks are going to run at Lucas Oil Indianapolis Raceway Park, and then the O'Reilly Auto Parts series and the Cup series are each going to be at Indianapolis Motor Speedway. The Cup series for Sunday's Brickyard 400. Goodyear is going to supply NASCAR Cup series teams with a new right side tire for the race this upcoming weekend as they create a new tire setup. Cup Series teams will continue to use the same left side tire that was most recently used at Chicagoland Speedway back on July 5th. This is also the final weekend of the in-season challenge. Todd Gilliland against Ryan Blaney.
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1: News, I'm Tom Graham. President Trump promising lower utility prices for communities building data centers.
2: Nearly two dozen Republican governors are sending a White House ratepayer protection pledge, joining tech firms promising to cover the cost of higher utility use for data centers.
3: This is how we'll grow our economy, lower the cost of living.
2: President Trump says data centers are critical to AI development.
1: Fox's Jared Halpern. Justice Department has filed a lawsuit against Milwaukee over the city's ban on federal officers wearing masks. Fox's Jill Nato.
4: The DOJ says Milwaukee's face mask ban for federal officers is unconstitutional and threatens the safety of officers who have faced an unprecedented wave of harassment, doxing, and even violence.
1: Now, critics say face masks erode trust between the public and law enforcement. 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
12: 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Hey, thanks for coming back to Chris's Easy Time. That's right, 7 to midnight, where we kick back and relax and listen to nothing but continuous classic country all night long. We're going to go ahead and kick it off with Jack Green and All the Time.